0: Who do I play high school softball for? 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
3: Fox News, I'm John Saucier. President Trump claiming the Navy has total control over the Strait of Hormuz. Iran says it's closed and won't reopen until the United States meets a list of demands, including reparations. Vice President J.D. Vance on Fox says Iran is not committed to peace.
4: The Iranians sometimes make commitments that they don't honor. They make a deal, they don't honor the deal.
3: Energy Secretary Chris Wright says 9 million barrels of oil are coming through the Strait every day, but data from analytics firm Kepler shows traffic is at a three-month low. The Republican Senate race in South Carolina is now a runoff between Senator Darlene Graham and Congressman Ralph Norman. Norman on Fox Business says he thinks Graham just doesn't have the experience.
5: It's interesting that, you know, she's never had a record. I like her, but it's somebody that is not, you can't train on the job with something this important.
3: Senator Graham took on her role as senator following her brother Senator Lindsey Graham's passing in July. 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
2: From the Tri-County Weather Center tonight, 50% chance of showers and thunderstorms and a low of 65. For Friday, more rain in the forecast and a high of 80, 50% chance of rain. Same thing Friday night and a low right around 66. Outlook for Saturday, 40% chance of showers and a high of 82. To see the extended forecast, visit our website, WKVI.com.

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2: Fox News, I'm John Saucier. President Trump claiming the Navy has total control over the Strait of Hormuz. Iran says it's closed and won't reopen until the United States meets a list of demands, including reparations. Vice President J.D. Vance on Fox says Iran is not committed to peace.
3: The Iranians sometimes make commitments that they don't honor. They make a deal, they don't honor the deal.
2: Energy Secretary Chris Wright says 9 million barrels of oil are coming through the Strait every day, but data from analytics firm Kepler shows traffic is at a three-month low. The Republican Senate race in South Carolina is now a runoff between Senator Darlene Graham and Congressman Ralph Norman. Norman on Fox Business says he thinks Graham just doesn't have the experience.
4: It's interesting that, you know, she's never had a record. I like her, but it's somebody that it's not, you can't train on the job with something this important.
2: Senator Graham took on her role as senator following her brother Senator Lindsey Graham's passing in July. 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
1: From the Tri-County Weather Center tonight, 50% chance of showers and thunderstorms and a low of 65. For Friday, more rain in the forecast and a high of 80, 50% chance of rain. Same thing Friday night and a low right around 66. Outlook for Saturday, 40% chance of showers and a high of 82. To see the extended forecast, visit our website, WKVI.com.

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1: Fox News, I'm Ann Carrick. A recent Fox News poll indicates a majority of voters disapprove of President Trump's job performance on Iran, due in part to costs, fuel prices, and money spent by the Pentagon.
2: We have a lot of tools at our disposal to compel action. And sometimes we're focused on the energy piece of it because we want Americans to be able to afford the price of oil and gas. Sometimes we're obviously focused on the military nature of it. Sometimes we're focused on the nuclear program.
1: Vice President J.D. Vance on Fox's The Will Cain Show. Some ICE agents are about to be fitted for electric shock gloves.
3: The glove, or generated low-output voltage emitter, is designed to be applied directly to the skin to deliver a pain stimulus of up to 380 volts. The Kentucky company that makes it, Compliant Technologies, says it can help an officer gain compliance in seconds.
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0: From the Tri-County Weather Center tonight, 50% chance of showers and thunderstorms and a low of 65. For Friday, more rain in the forecast and a high of 80, 50% chance of rain. Same thing Friday night and a low right around 66. Outlook for Saturday, 40% chance of showers and a high of 82. To see the extended forecast, visit our website, WKVI.com.

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3: Fox News, I'm Carmen Roberts. The Kennedy Center Board votes again to add President Trump's name to the building's facade and close it for renovations.
4: Both decisions test a federal judge's ruling 2 months ago that ordered President Trump's name removed from the building and also blocked plans for the closure. It is likely today's decisions will renew those legal challenges.
3: Fox's Jared Halperin at the White House. More than 35,000 customers are still without power in Ohio after storms swept through the area. On Tuesday, Governor Mike DeWine says the state's doing what it can to get the lights back on.
5: Been in contact with the utility companies who tell us that they're, you know, they're getting these numbers down. But if you're one of the people who still doesn't have electricity, that doesn't give you much consolation.
3: Many areas also dealing with severe flooding. 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
2: From the Tri-County Weather Center tonight, 50% chance of showers and thunderstorms and a low of 65. For Friday, more rain in the forecast and a high of 80, 50% chance of rain. Same thing Friday night and a low right around 66. Outlook for Saturday, 40% chance of showers and a high of 82. To see the extended forecast, visit our website, WKVI.

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2: Fox News, I'm Ted Linder. Energy Secretary Chris Wright claims in a post on X that 15 million barrels of oil are flowing through the Strait of Hormuz per day, but shipping data firm Kepler says just 84 vessels crossed the waterway last week, while J.P. Morgan says the real number is closer to 4 million barrels per day. On Fox, Secretary Wright insists the reports he receives are accurate.
3: Every day I get a report of transits in the north and the south and the exact product count and details of what goes through in the south.
2: President Trump claims the Strait of Hormuz is open while Iran says it's closed. Tropical storm Lala forecast to become a hurricane as it approaches the Big Island of Hawaii on Saturday, bringing with it as much as 2 feet of rain, according to the National Hurricane Center. A hurricane watch in effect for the Big Island.
4: If it makes a landfall, it'll be only the seventh landfalling storm or hurricane in the Hawaiian Islands in about 75 years.
2: It's Fox Weather's Mike Seidel. 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
1: From the Tri-County Weather Center tonight, 50% chance of showers and thunderstorms and a low of 65. For Friday, more rain in the forecast and a high of 80, 50% chance of rain. Same thing Friday night and a low right around 66. Outlook for Saturday, 40% chance of showers and a high of 82. To see the extended forecast, visit our website, WKVI.com.

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6: Fox News, and I'm Chris DeMeo. Tens of thousands still without power in Ohio after storms swept through parts of the state on Tuesday.
7: I certainly feel for them. We've been in contact with the utility companies who tell us that they're hitting these numbers down. But if you're one of the people who still doesn't have electricity, that doesn't give you much consolation.
6: That's Ohio Governor Mike DeWine. While the storms are over, the region is still experiencing severe floods. Nearly two dozen Democratic-led states suing the federal government over a government effort to remove unqualified foreign truck drivers from the road.
8: What's happening here is you have these liberal states actually siding with an illegal truck driver over the safety of an American citizen. It shows how perverse these radical leftists have become.
6: Transportation Secretary Sean Duffy on Fox's The Ingram Angle. 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
5: From the Tri-County Weather Center tonight, 50% chance of showers and thunderstorms and a low of 65. For Friday, more rain in the forecast and a high of 80, 50% chance of rain. Same thing Friday night and a low right around 66. Outlook for Saturday, 40% chance of showers and a high of 82. To see the extended forecast, visit our website, WKVI.com.

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1: Fox News, I'm Ted Lindner. Tropical storm Lala forecast to become a hurricane as it approaches the Big Island of Hawaii on Saturday, bringing with it as much as 2 feet of rain, according to the National Hurricane Center. A hurricane watch is in effect for the Big Island.
2: If it makes a landfall, it'll be only the seventh landfalling storm or hurricane in the Hawaiian Islands in about 75 years.
1: Fox Weather's Mike Seidel. And Energy Secretary Chris Wright claims in a post on X that 15 million barrels of oil are flowing through the Strait of Hormuz per day, but shipping data firm Kepler says just 84 vessels crossed the waterway last week. Well, J.P. Morgan says the real number is closer to 4 million barrels. And Fox Energy Secretary Wright insists the report he receives indicates 15 million barrels a day are accurate.
3: Every day I get a report of transits in the north and the south and the exact product count and details of what goes through in the south.
1: President Trump claims the Strait of Hormuz is open. Iran says it's closed. 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
0: From the Tri-County Weather Center tonight, 50% chance of showers and thunderstorms and a low of 65. For Friday, more rain in the forecast and a high of 80, 50% chance of rain. Same thing Friday night and a low right around 66. Outlook for Saturday, 40% chance of showers and a high of 82. To see the extended forecast, visit our website, WKVI.com.

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1: Fox News, I'm Ted Lindner. Tropical storm Lala forecast to become a hurricane as it approaches the Big Island of Hawaii on Saturday, bringing with it as much as 2 feet of rain, according to the National Hurricane Center. A hurricane watch is in effect for the Big Island.
2: If it makes a landfall, it'll be only the seventh landfalling storm or hurricane in the Hawaiian Islands in about 75 years.
1: Fox Weather's Mike Seidel. And Energy Secretary Chris Wright claims in a post on X that 15 million barrels of oil are flowing through the Strait of Hormuz per day, but shipping data firm Kepler says just 84 vessels crossed the waterway last week. Well, J.P. Morgan says the real number is closer to 4 million barrels. And Fox Energy Secretary Wright insists the report he receives indicates 15 million barrels a day are accurate.
3: Every day I get a report of transits in the north and the south and the exact product count and details of what goes through in the south.
1: President Trump claims the Strait of Hormuz is open. Iran says it's closed. 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
0: From the Tri-County Weather Center tonight, 50% chance of showers and thunderstorms and a low of 65. For Friday, more rain in the forecast and a high of 80, 50% chance of rain. Same thing Friday night and a low right around 66. Outlook for Saturday, 40% chance of showers and a high of 82. To see the extended forecast, visit our website, WKVI.com.

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1: Fox News, I'm Ted Lindner. The Kennedy Center Board votes again to add President Trump's name to the building's facade and close it for renovations.
2: Both decisions test a federal judge's ruling 2 months ago that ordered President Trump's name removed from the building and also blocked plans for the closure. It is likely today's decisions will renew those legal challenges.
1: That's Fox's Jared Halpern at the White House. Tropical storm Lala is forecast to become a hurricane as it approaches the Big Island of Hawaii on Saturday, bringing with it as much as 2 feet of rain, according to the National Hurricane Center. A hurricane watch is in effect for the Big Island.
3: If it makes a landfall, it'll be only the seventh landfalling storm or hurricane in the Hawaiian Islands in about 75 years.
1: It's Fox Weather's Mike Seidel. Stay up to date with the latest on the storm. 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
0: From the Tri-County Weather Center tonight, 50% chance of showers and thunderstorms and a low of 65. For Friday, more rain in the forecast and a high of 80, 50% chance.

chance of rain. Same thing Friday night and a low right around 66. Outlook for Saturday, 40% chance of showers and a high of 82. To see the extended forecast, visit our website, WKVI.com.

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1: Fox News, I'm Chris DiMeo. Luigi Mangione is reportedly expected to change his plea on federal charges of stalking and killing UnitedHealthcare CEO Brian Thompson.
2: It not only cancels the January federal trial, but could also end his state trial because of New York's double jeopardy law, because the state case is where Mangione faces actual murder charges.
1: Fox's Brian Yenis in New York. The New York state trial is scheduled to start September 8th. A new Fox poll gives Republicans the edge in Michigan's Senate race.
3: Republican Mike Rogers with 51% of the vote and far-left Democrat Abdullah Syed at 47%. So Rogers has a four-point edge, which is still within the poll's margin of error among Michigan's registered voters.
1: Fox's Alexis McAdams, President Trump has endorsed Rogers. 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
0: From the Tri-County Weather Center tonight, 50% chance of showers and thunderstorms and a low of 65. For Friday, more rain in the forecast and a high of 80, 50% chance of rain. Same thing Friday night and a low right around 66. Outlook for Saturday, 40% chance of showers and a high of 82. To see the extended forecast, visit our website, WKVI.com.

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1: Fox News, I'm Ted Linder. Tropical storm Lala forecast to become a hurricane as it approaches the Big Island of Hawaii Saturday, bringing with it as much as 2 feet of rain, according to the National Hurricane Center. A hurricane watch is in effect for the Big Island.
2: If it makes a landfall, it'll be only the seventh landfalling storm or hurricane in the Hawaiian Islands in about 75 years.
1: That's Fox Weather's Mike Seidel. And Energy Secretary Chris Wright claims in a post on X that 15 million barrels of oil are flowing through the Strait of Hormuz per day, but shipping data firm Kepler says just 84 vessels crossed the waterway last week, and J.P. Morgan says the real number is close to 4 million barrels per day. On Fox, Secretary Wright insists the reports he receives are accurate.
3: Every day I get a report of transits in the north and the south and the exact product count and details of what goes through in the south.
1: President Trump claims the Strait of Hormuz is open, while Iran says it's closed. 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
6: The North Judson Redevelopment Commission and North Judson Town Council will hold meetings this Monday, August 17th. I'm Becca Shepherd from the WKVI Information Center. Both meetings will be held at 310 Lane Street in North Judson. The Redevelopment Commission is scheduled to meet first at 6:15 p.m. Central Time. Members will consider minutes from their July 20th meeting before moving on to business. Business includes discussion of project plans for Phase 2 of the Town Park Improvements Project and the Indiana Department of Natural Resources Indiana Trails Program Grant. The commission will then discuss a 2026 application for a Department of Natural Resources Land and Water Conservation Fund grant. The commission is also scheduled to discuss 2026 fiscal sustainability planning, including a capital asset and budget update. Additional business may also be considered before adjournment. The North Judson Town Council is scheduled to meet at 6:30 p.m. Central Time or directly following the Redevelopment Commission meeting. Under old business, the council will consider the 2026 application for the Department of Natural Resources Land and Water Conservation Fund grant. The council will also hold a public hearing on the 2026 budget and consider its adoption. Council members will discuss water and wastewater operator services with Asbury Water Technology. Under new business, the council is scheduled to discuss utility billing in connection with a USPS delivery interruption. The public is invited to attend both of these meetings. The Stark County Surveyor's Office is asking residents to report drainage obstructions following recent storms and heavy rainfall, with more rain to come. The announcement shared on Thursday afternoon asks residents who notice an obstruction in a ditch that is holding back or restricting the flow of water to contact the surveyor's office so officials can look into the issue. When reporting an obstruction, residents are asked to provide their name and contact information along with the location of the obstruction, a road name, nearest address or intersection, and any other information that could help officials locate the problem is also requested. The Stark County Surveyor's Office can be reached at 574-772-9135. Their after-hours emergency number is 574-806-3011. Residents who reach voicemail are asked to leave their contact information and the location of the obstruction. The Surveyor's Office stated that timely reports from residents can help officials respond to storm-related drainage obstructions as quickly as possible. The Stark County Council will meet Monday, August 17th at 4:30 p.m. Central Time in the Annex 1 Meeting Room, which is located at 53 East Mount Street in Knox. The meeting will begin with a public hearing on the county's 2027 budgets. Following that public hearing, the council is scheduled to hear from the county surveyor regarding surveyor compensation. Next, the county recorder will request an increase to petty cash and discuss a sworn statement and ordinance concerning the recorder's perpetual fund. Council members are also expected to consider minutes from their July 20th and July 28th meetings. After any other business that may come before the board, the meeting will be adjourned. The public is invited to attend this meeting. I'm Becca Shepherd from the WKVI Information Center. Visit our website, WKVI.com, or our Facebook page, Tri-County News, for all of your local news 24/7.
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0: From the Tri-County Weather Center, showers and thunderstorms today, high of 81, 60% chance of rain. Tonight, 50% chance of showers and a low of 68. For the weekend, we have showers and thunderstorms, high of 85 Saturday, 60% chance of rain. Saturday night, showers and thunderstorms again and a low of 71, 40% chance of rain. Sunday, slight chance of showers and a high of 84, 60% chance for the day, and then 30% chance tonight, a low of 65. Outlook for Monday, 20% chance of showers and a high of 78. To see the extended forecast, visit our website, WKVI.com.
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9: Well, a good Friday morning to you here, and if you hear in the background that generator going, yeah, that means Rich is still without power. So, doing the best I can to bring you the WKVI Morning Show. A lot going on today. Dave Pierman with the Street Freaks, of course. Car show tomorrow at Yellowstone Trail Fest. It's a big one. Do not miss that event. Also talking with Phyllis Willie about the new kitchen store's knife sharpening event tomorrow. Yeah, they use it to raise money for charity. And a big day at the new kitchen store in Walkerton. And how about in Winnemac? Yeah, Mitch Columbia, our sports director extraordinaire, goes to Winnemac to talk to Al Breifogel about a big Meet the Coaches event at Tippy's Pizza on Saturday in Winnemac. So we got a big WKVI morning show for you. Kathleen from the Knox Public Library, Stark County Public Library, is on today as well. Stay tuned, your friends and folks, all on local community radio for this Friday, August 14th. 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Today, visiting with nurse practitioner Donnie Greer, who brings his three decades of medical experience to our local medical family. I met you as a respiratory therapist years ago.
10: Yes.
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10: 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I can manage, and then if it's out of my scope of practice, I will refer you to a specialist. Same thing as the behavioral health as well.
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0: know, I used to love 7-Up when I was a kid. But they keep messing with the flavor. Well, they're going to do it again. For the first time in 15 years, 7-Up is changing its recipe. They say the new version will be hitting stores soon, and it will no longer be a lemon-lime soda. Instead, it'll be a lime-lemon soda. Here is food influencer Bailey Fink testing it out.
1: I'm going to do a side-by-side taste for the lemon-lime and the lime-lemon. The lime one is distinctly more lime-scented. Old 7-Up, sweet and crisp, but admittedly the lemon-lime flavor is a little muted. New. It is such a subtle difference. Honestly, if you didn't know that they changed it, I don't think you'd be able to tell the difference. Maybe has a hint more lime zest. I almost think the new one is not as sweet, and maybe that's where the lime flavor comes in. When Pepsi changed Sierra Mist to Starry, there was a bigger difference between the two, and I know some people don't like Starry now because of that. If you were worried that was going to happen to 7-Up, you don't have to be. Side-by-side with my eyes closed, I wouldn't even know the difference.
0: I would say that's a non-news story, right? If you're not going to notice the difference, oh my.
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4: I can't remember the score.
5: Replay, that ball rolled onto the court.
6: Kitchen, I wasn't in the kitchen.
7: It's just recreational. Why is everyone so angry?
3: If you can't remember whose serve it is, repeat annoying phrases like, in the middle solves the riddle, or wake up screaming, it's 0-0-2! You may have PTSD.
7: I still hear the pop, pop, pop.
3: Remember, it's just a game. Unless you're playing Doris.
7: She was only 83 and she still beat me.
3: PTSD. Pickleball traumatic stress disorder. Because it's never just a friendly game.

0: Oh, I've got some exciting news coming our way. This is Mitch Columbi here of WKVI. The Winamac Athletic Booster Club is hosting Meet the Coaches Night, and I've got Al Breifogel in the house to talk about this wonderful event. I'll be hosting. It's going to be fun, Al. We're going to meet a lot of the new coaches in the fall, as well as the new athletic director.
1: Absolutely. This is going to be, you and I were kind of like talking yesterday, epic. This is something that I just dreamed up, and we talked about it at the Booster Club meeting. And so it's going to be sponsored by the Breifogel family in memory of Sharon and Brad, my wife and son, who have passed away. And then Tippy's is hosting it. Sheila Hazemi, the owner, has offered to host it and then give a percentage of the proceeds back to the Booster Club. Because I'm a firm believer in these Booster Clubs that you don't sit on Booster Club money. Let's get the money out there. Let's get it made. Get it, you know, improvements. A lot going on at the Winamac schools this year. The irrigation system for the soccer field has been put in. I think the old sprinkler system has been sent to the Smithsonian Institute.
0: Wow.
1: I can't even explain. It was terrible. When I was working on the fields, we fought that thing all the time. But there's a lot going on. So, you know, we have a new athletic director. We have a new football coach and soccer, and just things have changed. So talking to Josh Troyer, the new athletic director, and to Eric Davis, we dreamed up this thing. Hey, let's just all get together and meet everybody and have some pizza and sit and shoot the breeze and talk about sports at Winamac and get to know those guys. I've invited Coach Tim Roth back to give a little bit of history. And so it just, it's kind of exploded. There's a lot of excitement about it. I hope we can jam everybody in, both sides of Tippies. But, hey, you know, it's going to be a great night, great time for people to come up, enjoy some food, and then give money back to the students and to the athletes and to the school by us doing this.
0: And a chance for the community to hear the new individuals that are a part of Warrior Nation now, but also to come out and meet them if they'd like to on August 15th, 5 to 7 Eastern, right?
1: Yeah, correct. And, you know, it was kind of funny because somebody said something about, Al, can you talk for 2 hours? And my granddaughter and grandson just started laughing. So, anyhow, it will be interesting. And, you know, already some of the coaches are like, well, what are the questions going to be? I'm like, you know, hey, it's just going to be casual. It's just, you know, why do you coach? Why are you at Winamac? What's your goals? And then, you know, talking to Eric and Josh a little bit more in depth, you know, because that's two main cogs in our wheel, you know, at Winamac. And so we'll see what their ideas are and see what their history has been. I know both of them are excited, and talking to both of them a lot and texting back and forth and messengering and just me coming up with ideas and me picking their brains. They're both very interested in being at Winamac. Both of them are like, you know, hey, we want to be here. We want to work with this program. We want to get things back where they need to be. You know, it's a lot has happened in the last 5-6 years since Coach Roth left with the football program. It wasn't lack of effort on anybody's part. It's just, you know, you hit those waves, man. I mean, you know, 20 years ago, would anybody have believed where Knox football's been the last few years? I could have made $1 million, brother, if I was a better. You know what I mean? So it is what it is, and you just got to get things going again. There's a lot of excitement. I joined the Booster Club last year, and just to try to get involved and try to help those people see what they're doing. I mean, I've popped popcorn and I've made pretzels, cheese, and we did the free throw contest one night thing. You were up. You did that game.
0: Yep, you were there.
1: And I was down there. So just, and our Booster Club now is, they're excited. They're doing things. They're making investments in the program. So, yeah, it'll be a great night. Just if you like sports, I mean, just come on out. And just come on out and enjoy with us.
0: We're talking with Al Breifogel, part of the Winamac Athletic Booster Club. They're hosting Meet the Coaches Night. We'll have a chance to meet all the fall coaches at Winamac, August 15th, 5 to 7 p.m. Eastern. You've been there at Winamac a long time, Al.
1: Yeah, I have.
0: I came here for
1: last time I had to give a speech. I said I came here for 2 years, 38 years ago, because I came down here and just, you know, I came down here to help build the new hot mill at Plymouth Tube put in after the tubing mills shut down at U.S. Steel. And it's like, oh yeah, I'll go down here for a couple of years and put this thing in, and here I am, 38 years later, I'm still here. Some people like that, some people don't, but here I am, you know, here I am, so.
0: Well, it'll be a lot of fun, Al. I appreciate you including WKVI on this. It'll actually kick off our season, because then we'll have the season preview show the following week, week one football. This is going to be a great start to WKVI season. I appreciate you letting us be a part of it.
1: Hey, I think the timing was just perfect, and, you know, I'm always willing to you know, meet up with you or Harold or anybody involved with WKBI. You know what I mean? So, sure. Hey, you guys do a lot for the communities and for the sports programs, and I'm more than happy to support you.
0: Meet the Coaches Night, August 15th, 5 to 7 p.m. Eastern. You better be there or tune in to catch up with the new head coaches here at Winamac, as well as the rest of the head coaches in the fall. So join us 5 to 7 Eastern, 4 to 6 Central, right here on KVB's WKVI.
2: The Indiana Department of Transportation has announced that seal coat operations will be taking place on Highway 35 south of Winamac in both Pulaski and Cass counties this upcoming week. More details coming up during your 6 a.m. local news. Also coming up at 6, the Knox School Board will be holding a regular board meeting this upcoming Monday, followed by a work session. Find out meeting details and agenda items coming up at 6. I'm Becca Shepherd from the WKVI Information Center.
3: From the Tri-County Weather Center, showers and thunderstorms today, high of 81, 60% chance of rain. Tonight, 50% chance of showers and a low of 68. For the weekend, we have showers and thunderstorms, high of 85 Saturday, 60% chance of rain. Saturday night, showers and thunderstorms again and a low of 71, 40% chance of rain. Sunday, slight chance of showers and a high of 84, 60% chance for the day, and then 30% chance tonight, a low of 65. Outlook for Monday, 20% chance of showers and a high of 78. To see the extended forecast, visit our website, WKVI.com. WKVI.
4: 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Well, coming up this half hour, we're going to visit with Dave Pierman about the Street Freaks car show event at Yellowstone Trail Fest tomorrow at the fairgrounds in Hamlet. 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Stay tuned. We've got the 5-Star Radio Hot Buys coming up with Lenny D. It's your folks. 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
5: Well, thanks for having me. Good to be back. Glad to hear from everybody.
4: Well, how was the weekend, Fred?
5: Weekend was great. Couldn't be better with our second week of with Spider-Man. Glad people came out and endured some of the hot weather, and the wet stuff kind of stayed away, so it's kind of a good weekend.
4: Yeah, that's always nice when it happens that way, and you can say, wow, what a great time, and we get everybody here and just be able to serve everybody, and there you go.
5: Oh, yes indeed.
4: Well, okay, let's take a look. We've got a few weeks left on the schedule this year, and we want to get folks excited about this Friday, Saturday, and Sunday. What's showing, Fred, on Screen One?
5: Screen One, bringing back the web crawler himself. It's the brand new Spider-Man Brand New Day, and that's going to be followed by a new comedy that's come out. It's what they call a punk rock comedy. It's called Nimrods, and that's going to be on Screen One.
4: Okay, well, take us to the other screen, Fred.
5: Screen Two, brand new movie coming in. It's the suspense thriller starring Anne Hathaway. It's called The End of Oak Street, and that's going to be followed by the horror franchise Evil Dead Burn.
4: It sounds scary, Fred.
5: It does.
4: Okay. Hey, but you know what's not scary is all the great tasty things out of the concession stand. What are we going to push this week?
5: This week, you know what? You cannot go wrong. 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They are a little on the spicy side, but if you're willing to brave them, they are delicious.
4: Okay, well, we're sending everybody to the Melody Drive-In weekend schedule, Friday, Saturday, and Sunday. Fred, thanks so much for being on the radio every week.
5: Well, thanks for having me, Rich. Looking forward to talking to you again next week.
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0: Well, it is always a good time when it's time to talk to Dave Pierman. Dave, how are you, man?
1: Well, Rich, right now I'm just standing here doing my anti-rain dance. I've been watching the forecast, and it comes and goes, and hopefully Mother Nature is getting everything out of her system so we can have a really nice, finally some nice weekend weather this weekend for the Yellowstone Trail Fest and our Street Freaks car show.
0: You know, that is one of the biggest events I think that's ever been held at the fairgrounds.
1: You know, it seems like it was a really nice marriage. You know, I've been doing car shows for years with, you know, and bringing the Street Freaks into it, but it really turned out to just be a great marriage. It's a great time of year. You know, it's the Yellowstone Trail. You know, we call it the Route 66 of the North. And so it's like, you know, it kind of gets an opportunity to, you know, marry something that's sort of car themed with something that's extremely car themed. And bringing it together, and you know, we just have such a really beautiful fairgrounds, and it's so beautifully manicured. It's a great place to have a big car show like that.
0: It is. And how many people are you expecting to bring cars this time, Dave?
1: Well, you know, Rich, we

0: we've had, you know, in bad weather, we've had 80 to 100, and it still brings out really good quality. And, you know, in good weather, we've had over 300. I mean, not counting the power tour, of course. I mean, we had, you know, thousands, you know, in that case. But, you know, we're really happy if we can, you know, get up in that neighborhood. We're the only show around that gives this level of trophies out. I mean, you might have seen our picture already that I posted today with Mary Perrin and Hoosier Solar. Robin and Susan from the Specialty Shop, they just do such a great job on our trophies. And this year we've got pistons, you know, stuck on the top on connecting rods. Our Best of Show, which they donate to us every year, is over 4 feet tall. So 18 large trophies, and then rounding it out with 32 additional trophies. We give out 50 prizes, Rich, and it's some nice jewelry. It's just not cheap trophies. It's really high quality stuff done by the Specialty Shop.
1: Oh, they've been at it for years, and yeah, they're great folks and do great work, that's for sure.
0: Yes, they do.
1: Well, it's an exciting time. What time does it all kick off there for you?
0: Officially, we say registration starts at 10 a.m., but we're actually out there starting at 6 a.m. with the swap meet. And, you know, people that do swap meets and car shows, they kind of go hand in hand. Sometimes they like to get there early to get those deals and get their space, get their tent put up for their car. So, you know, like I said, officially 10 a.m., but we're happy to start receiving people at 6 a.m.
1: All righty. It'll be a big day. And then you wrap it up by what time, Dave?
0: Well, you know, that's the thing, is the festival's going to be going on. I mean, there's all kind of things going around. And so, you know, there's fireworks, there's food, there's different things going on in the show. So usually, like, we probably wrap the show up officially around 3 or 4. We've got two bands. The Kush Band is coming, and they actually want to open this morning at 9 a.m. And then we've got Jolly Roger going on stage. And you know how they rock, Rich. And they're going to be playing from 11 until 2. And so it's just going to be a great time for the whole family, rock and roll. The beer garden is going to be over on our side, end of the commercial building. So it's going to be a really nice layout this year, and we're really excited to get everybody out there. Starting to get a lot of calls about the swap meet. And, you know, one thing I will say that I'm really grateful about is our show seems to really just bring out a lot of what I would call car talent. Cars that are, you know, higher end, that, you know, people have put a lot into building and things we haven't seen before, all the way down to people that want to bring their car out that they've been working on and they're continuing to work on, projects, things like that. We want everybody to come out. It's a really great way to have a nice parking space, support the Humane Society with their entry, and just come out and meet car people, hang out with us, listen to rock and roll, tell car stories, things like that.
1: It's going to be a big day at the fairgrounds on Saturday in Hamlet, so we're telling you all about it here on 99.3 with Dave Pierman from the Street Freaks. Dave, it's always a good time to get to talk to you. I really appreciate it.
0: Same here, Rich. And you and WKBI have done so much for us and our shows and Street Freaks. You're part of the Street Freaks family all the way, Rich. And,
1: love it.
0: You know, we really appreciate everything.
1: Love it. Okay, it's going on tomorrow in Hamlet. Dave, thanks again so much.
0: All right. Thanks a lot, Rich. Take care.

0: Well, the big news on the WKBI community calendar is tomorrow's event at the Hamlet Fairgrounds. Yeah, the 4-H Fairgrounds in Hamlet. We are talking the Yellowstone Trail Fest, third weekend in August, and the festival's back, bigger and better than ever. Great fireworks on Saturday night, but Saturday morning, the swap meet and the Street Freaks car show event. Yeah, it's going to be a fun day in Hamlet tomorrow. So make plans to attend that. Sentimental Journey performs in the afternoon as well. Jolly Roger's on during the day. That's always a good time. They've got more music going on throughout the day with the Street Freaks event. So Yellowstone Trail Fest in Hamlet. Also today, there is a food distribution event at the Knox United Methodist Church that kicks off this morning. And they will be serving until all supplies are exhausted. There's a lot on WKBI's community calendar. Find and follow us on Facebook as well. But check out that community calendar brought to us on air by Papa Farm Pizza, downtown Knox. It is pizza worth driving for, 772-5888. Their location downtown opens every day at 3 p.m. Tuesday through Saturday. It is, as I said, pizza worth driving for.
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2: When you grow up on the land, you have an appreciation for it. When you grow up and work on a family farm, on land that is shared by members of a family, all working together as a team, that appreciation grows even more. They know what it's like to work as a team to get the job done. At Lawrence Farms of Knox, Todd and Josh Lawrence and family support the local high school teams and wish them success all through the season.
0: An artist named Eddie Dalton has 11 songs on the iTunes Top 100, including two in the Top 10. He also has the number 3 album. One of his songs, Another Day Old, has 1.4 million views on YouTube. Well, not bad for a guy who doesn't even really exist. It's all AI generated. Here's the hook.

Eddie Dalton is the creation of Dallas Little, and he says every social media video is clearly labeled as AI generated, although on that YouTube video, you don't really see that in the video or description. AI generated, and he's got the number 3 album on iTunes. It's a sad world.

0: I heard about a woman in India who set a world record for her nearly 9-foot-long hair.
1: Ooh.
0: She broke the previous record of everyone who's ever showered before you at a Motel 6.
2: Spider-Man, Brand New Day, has made almost $2 billion at the box office so far. Now, if you haven't seen it, Spider-Man tells the harrowing tale of a skinny white boy who was bit by a spider and got the power to pull Zendaya.
3: New from Mattel, it's Dad Bod Ken. He's got the realistic waist, the comfortable jean shorts, and just enough belly to rest a bowl of chips. Dad Bod Ken comes with his very own grill and a mysterious back injury that nobody can explain.
4: Honey, I'm going to sit down for a minute.
3: Dad Bod Ken, he doesn't have a six-pack. He has a six-pack in the refrigerator. Barbie sold separately. Dad Bod Ken snacks not included.
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6: Fox News, I'm Chris DeMeo. War Secretary Pete Hegseth saying the U.S. military is maintaining the blockade of the Strait of Hormuz and can do so indefinitely.
7: The U.S. naval blockade is in full effect. It is designed, of course, to prevent Iranian or Iranian-linked vessels from transiting the Strait. And as a result of that blockade, President Trump says, quote, the USA has total control over the Strait of Hormuz. I think we will keep it.
6: Fox's Jonathan Hunt. Three executions taking place in the U.S. on Thursday.
8: Oklahoma, Tennessee, and Alabama carrying out the death sentences. All three of the prisoners convicted of murder. Although unusual, the fact that they occurred on the same day, merely a coincidence.
6: Fox's Gary Baumgarten. 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
10: The Stark County Surveyor's Office is asking residents to report drainage obstructions following recent storms and heavy rainfall, with more rain to come. I'm Becca Shepherd for Stark County Family Dentistry from the WKVI Information Center. The announcement shared on Thursday afternoon asks residents who notice an obstruction in a ditch that is holding back or restricting the flow of water to contact the Surveyor's Office so officials can look into the issue. When reporting an obstruction, residents are asked to provide their name and contact information along with the location of the obstruction, a road name, nearest address or intersection, and any other information that could help officials locate the problem is also requested. The Stark County Surveyor's Office can be reached at 574-772-9135. Their after-hours emergency number is 574-806-3011. Residents who reach voicemail are asked to leave their contact information and the location of the obstruction. The Surveyor's Office stated that timely reports from residents can help officials respond to storm-related drainage obstructions as quickly as possible. The Indiana Department of Transportation's maintenance crews will conduct seal coat operations on U.S. Highway 35 between State Road 119 and State Road 16 starting on or after Monday, August 17th. Scrub seal operations will take place for approximately 4 days during the hours of 6 a.m. to 6 p.m. Motorists should seek alternate routes. The recommended state road detour is State Road 14, State Road 39, and State Road 16. State Road 119 is currently closed between State Road 16 and U.S. 35 due to flooding and may not reopen prior to these operations on U.S. 35. The press release from the Indiana Department of Transportation noted that this work is weather sensitive, so the schedule is subject to change. A map of the affected area can be found online at WKVI.com. The Knox Community School Board will meet on Monday, August 17th at 6 p.m. Central Time at the corporation's administrative office, which is located at number 2 Redskin Trail in Knox. The board is expected to consider minutes from its August 3rd regular meeting before receiving an update on the school corporation from the superintendent and assistant superintendent. Board members will then consider multiple personnel matters, including 4 resignations, 3 extracurricular transfers, and 5 extracurricular appointments, and 1 leave request. Under business, the board will receive the treasurer's report and vendor usage report, as well as considering claims. The superintendent is also scheduled to provide an update on the middle school computer project. Extracurricular financial reports and fundraisers are also on the agenda. The board is expected to consider hiring an additional bus driver to accommodate an additional route. Members will also consider a revision to a memorandum of understanding with the Stark County Youth Club to add their new daycare program to the document, followed by discussion on an affidavit for payment. Following the regular meeting, the board will hold a work session at 6:45 p.m. Central Time or immediately after the regular meeting. The work session will include a discussion and tour of the facilities. Both of these meetings are open to the public. WKVI News and information on the hour is brought to you by Dr. Andrew Frazier and the staff over at Stark County Family Dentistry in Knox. Now in their location on Highway 35 next to First Source Bank. 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I'm Becca Shepherd from the WKVI Information Center. 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
5: From the Tri-County Weather Center, showers and thunderstorms today, high of 81, 60% chance of rain. Tonight, 50% chance of showers and a low of 68. For the weekend, we have showers and thunderstorms, high of 85 Saturday, 60% chance of rain. Saturday night, showers and thunderstorms again and a low of 71, 40% chance of rain. Sunday, slight chance of showers and a high of 84, 60% chance for the day, and then 30% chance tonight, a low of 65. Outlook for Monday, 20% chance of showers and a high of 78. To see the extended forecast, visit our website, WKVI.com.
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26: 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It is the WKVI Morning Show, continuing in the tradition of Mr. Harold Welger. That was set 57 years ago. Okay, what's going on today on the show? Yellowstone Trail Fest tomorrow in Hamlet, and Dave Pierman from the Street Freaks Car Club is on today talking about the big show tomorrow going on at Yellowstone. Of course, they've got a big flea market. A lot of events, too. Sentimental Journey, our friends from Marshall County, will be performing some big band and 40s-era music. Going to be talking also today with Phyllis Willie from the New Kitchen Store in Walkerton. 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

0: 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September 12th, it is Beyond the Book. Yeah, Shricker Library. It's coming back to the Stark County Public Library System. 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Contact Nicole at the Stark County Public Library, the library system there, and find out about Beyond the Book. Today, food distribution day at the Knox United Methodist Church. They will begin distributing at 10 a.m. until supplies are exhausted, enough for 150 families, sponsored by the USDA. Of course, we've been telling you about Yellowstone Trail Fest all week long here on local radio. The Street Freaks Car Show. Yeah, that's a biggie. Music and cars. Does it get any better than this? Okay. And Jolly Roger's going to be there, too. That's always a good time when Trevor and the guys are there. Check out all the events on WKVI's community calendar, brought to us on air by Papa Farm Pizza, downtown Knox. It is pizza worth driving for, 772-5888. They open again today at 3 p.m.
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4: It's time to play The Secret Door on WKVI. 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

0: Yellow River Farms. 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It's the Secret Door on WKVI.
1: Well, this is going to be a little weird. Sue Cherry, thanks for joining me on the line.
2: Good morning, Rich.
1: So,
2: how are you?
1: You know, it's been a crazy week. We lost power Tuesday, and I've been on generators for about, this is day number, Tuesday, Wednesday, Thursday, Friday. This is day number four, Sue. I'm still on a generator. I'm sitting in my kitchen doing the show, and I don't even know, I can't even hear what's going out on the air because I'm just, it's a crazy week, Sue.
2: Well, I have a generator. You're more than welcome to come stay at my house.
1: Oh, thank you so much. We appreciate it. I'm helping out the wife. We're making do and got things going. But we got, so here's how it's going to have to work today, Sue. Unless you're hearing it on the radio, I have to tell you if it's the cat or the dog because I can't play the audio for you because of my remote setup.
2: Okay, no problem.
1: So I'm going to ask you to choose a door, and we're going to see if you find the cat or the dog, okay?
2: Well, should I do the same number I did last time? Do you mix them up every time?
1: Yeah, we mix them up. Go ahead and choose it. We'll see if the cat,
2: okay.
1: We'll see where that kitty or doggy is.
2: Okay, I'll go with 7 again.
1: Okay, here we go. Aw, we found the kitty cat for you, Sue. Congratulations.
2: Oh, great.
1: I can put you
2: great.
1: In that.
2: Thank you.
1: I'll put you in that $200 cash drawing, and thanks for helping us support the humane societies in our area.
2: Yes, absolutely. You have a great weekend, and like I said, the offer's open if you need a cool place to stay.
1: Thanks so much, Sue.
2: Hot showers.
1: Thank you so much. Bye-bye now. It is Sue Cherry, one of our loyal listeners here on 99.3 Secret Door, this time brought to us by Baileytown Burgers and Binkley's Flooring Warehouse. It's Matt Bailey on Local Community Radio, and we are talking Bailey's Discount Center. We are talking Bigby Coffee. We are talking Bailey's Cabinets. And we are talking Baileytown Burgers.
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4: Well, it is always a good time when it's time to talk to Dave Pierman. Dave, how are you, man?
5: Well, Rich, right now I'm just standing here doing my anti-rain dance. I've been watching the forecast, and it comes and goes, and hopefully Mother Nature is getting everything out of her system so we can have a really nice, finally some nice weekend weather this weekend for the Yellowstone Trail Fest and our Street Freaks car show.
4: You know, that is one of the biggest events I think that's ever been held at the fairgrounds.
5: You know, it seems like it was a really nice marriage. You know, I've been doing car shows for years, with you know, and bringing the Street Freaks into it, but it really turned out to just be a great marriage. It's a great time of year. You know, it's the Yellowstone Trail. You know, we call it the Route 66 of the North, and so it's like, you know, it kind of gets an opportunity to, you know, marry something that's sort of car-themed with something that's extremely car-themed. And bringing it together, and you know, we just have such a really beautiful fairgrounds, and it's so beautifully manicured. It's a great place to have a big car show like that.
4: It is. And how many people are you expecting to bring cars this time, Dave?
5: Well, you know, Rich, we've had, you know, in bad weather, we've had 80 to 100, and it still brings out really good quality. And, you know, in good weather, we've had over 300. I mean, not counting the power tour, of course. I mean, we had, you know, thousands, you know, in that case. But, you know, we're really happy if we can, you know, get up in that neighborhood. We're the only show around that gives this level of trophies out. I mean, you might have seen our picture already that I posted today with Mary Perrin and Hoosier Solar. Robin and Susan from the specialty shop, they just do such a great job on our trophies. And this year we've got pistons, you know, stuck on the top on connecting rods. Our Best of Show, which they donate to us every year, is over 4 feet tall. So 18 large trophies, and then rounding it out with 32 additional trophies. We give out 50 prizes, Rich, and it's some nice jewelry. It's just not cheap trophies. It's really high quality stuff done by the specialty shop.
4: Oh, they've been at it for years, and yeah, they're great folks and do great work, that's for sure.
5: Yes, they do.
4: Well, it's an exciting time. What time does it all kick off there for you?
5: Officially, we say registration starts at 10 a.m., but we're actually out there starting at 6 a.m. with the swap meet. And, you know, people that do swap meets and car shows, they kind of go hand in hand. Sometimes they like to get there early to get those deals and get their space, get their tent put up for their car. So, you know, like I said, officially 10 a.m., but we're happy to start receiving people at 6 a.m.
4: All righty. It'll be a big day. And then you wrap it up by what time, Dave?
5: Well, you know, that's the thing, is the festival's going to be going on. I mean, there's all kinds of things going around, and so, you know, there's fireworks, there's food, there's different things going on in the show. So usually, like, we probably wrap the show up officially around 3 or 4. We've got two bands. The Kush Band is coming, and they actually want to open this morning at 9 a.m., and then we've got Jolly Roger going on stage, and you know how they rock, Rich, and they're going to be playing from 11 until 2. And so it's just going to be a great time for the whole family, rock and roll. The beer garden is going to be over on our side, end of the commercial building. So it's going to be a really nice layout this year. And we're really excited to get everybody out there. Starting to get a lot of calls about the swap meet. And, you know, one thing I will say that I'm really grateful about is our show seems to really just bring out a lot of what I would call car talent. Cars that are, you know, higher end, that, you know, people have put a lot into building and things we haven't seen before, all the way down to people that want to bring their car out that they've been working on and they're continuing to work on, projects, things like that. We want everybody to come out. It's a really great way to have a nice parking space, support the Humane Society with their entry, and just come out and meet car people, hang out with us, listen to rock and roll, tell car stories, things like that.
4: It's going to be a big day at the fairgrounds on Saturday in Hamlet, so we're telling you all about it here on 99.3 with Dave Pierman from the Street Freaks. Dave, it's always a good time to get to talk to you. I really appreciate it.
5: Same here, Rich. And you and WKBI have done so much for us and our shows and Street Freaks. You're part of the Street Freaks family all the way, Rich. And,
4: love it.
5: You know, we really appreciate everything.
4: Love it. Okay, it's going on tomorrow in Hamlet. Dave, thanks again so much.
5: All right. Thanks a lot, Rich. Take care.
6: 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Find out meeting details and agenda items by tuning into your 7 a.m. local news. Also coming up at 7, more meetings. The North Judson Redevelopment Commission and Town Council will both be holding regular meetings this upcoming Monday evening. Again, more details coming up at 7. 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I'm Becca Shepherd from the WKVI Information Center.
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4: 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Dave Pierman's on the radio talking all about the Street Freaks event at Yellowstone. Swap meet and more all going on tomorrow. This half hour, we got Trevor coming up. Going to play a little bit of his music here on the air. Stay tuned. 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We are not, at least at my house. 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

0: Oh, I've got some exciting news coming our way. This is Mitch Columbia here of WKVI. The Winamac Athletic Booster Club is hosting Meet the Coaches Night, and I've got Al Breifogel in the house to talk about this wonderful event. I'll be hosting. It's going to be fun, Al. We're going to meet a lot of the new coaches in the fall, as well as the new athletic director.
1: Absolutely. This is going to be, you and I were kind of like talking yesterday, epic. This is something that I just dreamed up, and we talked about it at the Booster Club meeting. And so it's going to be sponsored by the Breifogel family in memory of Sharon and Brad, my wife and son, who have passed away. And then Tippy's is hosting it. Sheila Hazemi, the owner, has offered to host it and then give a percentage of the proceeds back to the Booster Club. Because I'm a firm believer in these Booster Clubs that you don't sit on Booster Club money. Let's get the money out there. Let's get it made, get it, you know, improvements. A lot going on at the Winamac schools this year. The irrigation system for the soccer field has been put in. I think the old sprinkler system has been sent to the Smithsonian Institute.
0: Wow.
1: I can't even explain. It was terrible. When I was working on the fields, we fought that thing all the time. But there's a lot going on. So, you know, we have a new athletic director. We have a new football coach and soccer, and just things have changed. So talking to Josh Troyer, the new athletic director, and to Eric Davis, we dreamed up this thing. Hey, let's just all get together and meet everybody and have some pizza and sit and shoot the breeze and talk about sports at Winamac and get to know those guys. I've invited Coach Tim Roth back to give a little bit of history. And so it just, it's kind of exploded. There's a lot of excitement about it. I hope we can jam everybody in, both sides of Tippies. But, hey, you know, it's going to be a great night, great time for people to come up, enjoy some food, and then give money back to the students and to the athletes and to the school by us doing this.
0: And a chance for the community to hear the new individuals that are a part of Warrior Nation now, but also to come out and meet them if they'd like to on August 15th, 5 to 7 Eastern, right?
1: Yeah, correct. And, you know, it was kind of funny because somebody said something about, Al, can you talk for 2 hours? And my granddaughter and grandson just started laughing. So, anyhow, it will be interesting. And, you know, already some of the coaches are like, well, what are the questions going to be? I'm like, you know, hey, it's just going to be casual. It's just, you know, work. Why do you coach? Why are you at Winamac? What's your goals? And then, you know, talking to Eric and Josh a little bit more in depth, you know, because that's two main cogs in our wheel, you know, at Winamac. And so we'll see what their ideas are and see what their history has been. I know both of them are excited, and talking to both of them a lot and texting back and forth and messengering and just me coming up with ideas and me picking their brains. They're both very interested in being at Winamac. Both of them are like, you know, hey, we want to be here. We want to work with this program. We want to get things back where they need to be. You know, it's a lot has happened in the last 5-6 years since Coach Roth left with the football program. It wasn't lack of effort on anybody's part. It's just, you know, you hit those waves, man. I mean, you know, 20 years ago, would anybody have believed where Knox football's been the last few years? I could have made $1 million, brother, if I was a better. You know what I mean? So it is what it is, and you just got to get things going again. There's a lot of excitement. I joined the Booster Club last year, and just to try to get involved and try to help those people see what they're doing. I mean, I've popped popcorn and I've made the pretzels, cheese, and we did the free throw contest one night thing. You were up. You did that game.
0: Yep, you were there.
1: And I was down there. So just, and our Booster Club now, they're excited. They're doing things. They're making investments in the program. So, yeah, it'll be a great night. Just if you like sports, I mean, just come on out. Just come on out and enjoy with us.
0: We're talking with Al Breifogel, part of the Winamac Athletic Booster Club. They're hosting Meet the Coaches Night. We'll have a chance to meet all the fall coaches at

0: Winamac, August 15th, 5 to 7 p.m. Eastern. You've been there at Winamac a long time now.
1: Yeah, I have.
0: I came here for
1: last time I had to give a speech. I said I came here for 2 years, 38 years ago, because I came down here and just, you know, I came down here to help build the new hot mill that Plymouth Tube put in after the tubing mills shut down at U.S. Steel. It's like, oh yeah, I'll go down here for a couple of years and put this thing in, and here I am, 38 years later, I'm still here. Some people like that, some people don't, but here I am, you know, here I am, so.
0: Well, it'll be a lot of fun, Al. I appreciate you including WKVI on this. It'll actually kick off our season, because then we'll have the season preview show the following week, week one football. This is going to be a great start to WKVI season. I appreciate you letting us be a part of it.
1: Hey, I think the timing was just perfect, and, you know, I'm always willing to admit, you know, meet up with you or Harold or anybody involved with WKBI. You know what I mean? So, sure. Hey, you guys do a lot for the communities and for the sports programs, and I'm more than happy to support you.
0: Meet the Coaches Night, August 15th, 5 to 7 p.m. Eastern. You better be there or tune in to catch up with the new head coaches here at Winamac, as well as the rest of the head coaches in the fall. So join us 5 to 7 Eastern, 4 to 6 Central, right here on KVB's WKVI.
2: Dude, I told you, you never need to ring the doorbell.
3: 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I thought we were going to Melody Drive-In.
2: We're still going to the drive-in, but first you're going to have to help me with my batting practice.
3: Why don't you just talk Jim into a pitching machine?
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3: 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I need plenty of time to hit the concession stand before the movie. I gotta have my breadsticks.
2: Okay, you stand here and I'll go over there.
3: No way, bro. You're not going to hit that ball this close to the cars. You're sure to put a big dent in my door.
2: What do you mean? The cars are way off to the side.
3: Uh-huh. And I know how you hit a ball.
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0: It's time to play The Secret Door on WKVI. During the month of August, we focus on the needs of the Pulaski County Animal Shelter and the Stark County Humane Society. 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It's The Secret Door on WKVI.
1: Okay, picture yourself in one big room, and in that one big room, there are 10 doors. I am going to get a player on the line right now and see if we can find the cat or the dog. Good morning. Who's on the line with me?
2: Good morning, Mr. Wallen.
1: Hey, how are you, Mary Beth?
2: Getting ready to go to the food distro.
1: Oh, yeah, that happens. I've had that on the calendar. Yeah, we appreciate them coming down and helping out folks, right?
2: Yes, sir, indeed.
1: Well, Mary Beth, we're going to swing open a door and see if we can get you in that prize drawing.
2: How about number two?
1: Okay. Now, the way it is today, because I'm still stuck monitoring generators, so unless you're listening to the radio, you won't be able to hear it. I'll have to tell you what you got, okay?
2: Okie doke.
1: All right, so we're a little handicapped. The storm has got everybody working a little bit differently, so we're going to swing open that door for Mary Beth and see if we find the cat or the dog.

0: Oink, oink, oink, said Porky and Petunia.
1: Big.
0: Oh, well, there we go.
1: Well, pork chops sound good today.
0: Okay, Mary Beth, you have a great Friday.
1: Thanks, Richie, too.
0: Appreciate you calling. It is Mary Beth on the air with me today. I appreciate her listening, being a loyal listener on WKVI. Secret Door This Time is brought to us by Baileytown Burgers and Behind Bars Power Sports. Hey, stay tuned to local community radio next hour. We're going to be having an interview with Phyllis Willie from the New Kitchen Store in Walkerton. Tomorrow is their annual knife sharpening event. That's always a good time. All righty, let's hear from our Secret Door sponsors this hour, this half hour, Behind Bars Power Sports and Baileytown Burgers. It's Matt Bailey on Local Community Radio, and we are talking Bailey's Discount Center. We are talking Bigby Coffee. We are talking Bailey's Cabinets. And we are talking Baileytown Burgers.
2: You know, you can spend hours here, which a lot of people do. You know, people travel from all over to come to Bailey's. And really, with what we have now here with the restaurants, they can spend hours. They don't have to go anywhere else because we have all those food offerings that they would want.
0: And exactly. 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
2: When you walk in here, you can scan our code, and while you're shopping, you decide to order, you can keep shopping, order your Baileytown Burger items, you'll get that text message that it's ready, you walk in here, grab it, and you can sit here and eat that great burger that we have, or fries, or ice cream, or take that home for the ride home, take it in the car with you for the ride home.
0: Baileytown Burgers, it's America's burger. It is our number one fun dude, Larry Fisher, Behind Bars Power Sports, with some exciting news.
3: We have picked up Throne, that is our electric bike lineup.
0: Electric bikes. Now, let's talk about this. We're not talking just a little tiny scooter type thing that gets around at about 2 miles an hour, are we?
3: No, sir. We range anywhere from 48 volt all the way to 72 volt, which the top one we got is a Z27, and that bike will run 80 mile an hour.
0: What?
3: Yes.
0: Wow, Larry. No wonder you're the number one fun dude. Hey, these go all the way up to 80 mile an hour. Where do they start at for the younger types?
3: Oh yeah, Rich, we go all the way down to 35 mile an hour machines. That's for your younger ones. We've got four or five different lineups on them.
0: Okay, so electric bikes hitting Behind Bars Power Sports for your e-bike. Yeah. Or your kids, any age range, all powers. See our number one fun dude, Larry Fisher at Behind Bars Power Sports on US 35 in Knox. They are open Tuesday through Saturday. It is time for Kathleen from the Stark County Public Library System. Kathleen, thanks for being with us.
4: Thank you for having us.
0: Well, it's been a crazy week for everybody, but the library's open and going strong. Let us know what's going on.

0: Jackson Park and read the story?
1: Yeah.
0: Well, Kathleen, glad you're safe and sound and all yours. So let's hope everybody gets their power back on soon and we get back to sort of normal, right?
1: Yeah.

0: Thank you.
1: I found this very interesting. There's a poll online out. Here's what it's about. Someone asked straight men online, if you walked into a room with 1,000 single women, how many of those single women do you think would be attracted to you? Okay, here we go. 42% did not have high hopes. The answer was between 1 and 25 of them. 24% of those men said a little higher, 26, and 74, between 26 and 74. 10% said between 75 and 99. Okay, so that's 10%. 100 of those women would be attracted to this guy. And 15% said they'd turn heads. 100 to 200 men said they would turn somebody's heads. Okay, in the comments, here's what some people said. Some guys said, if I walked in right now, probably a zero. But if I had a chance to shave and dress up a little, maybe five women. Someone else said, can I talk to them for a few hours? Or is it like first sight based on appearance only? And there were several men who lacked any confidence at all and commented on the fact that there wasn't a zero option that they could choose. And finally, one man said, for better or worse, women are a lot more pickier than men. If I walked around a college campus, I would find at least half of the girls attractive enough to date. If you ask women the percentage of college boys they found attractive, most of them would say less than 10%. Whew, scathing. Guys, what about it?
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1: Fox News, I'm Gianna Gelosi. Accused United Healthcare CEO killer Luigi Mangione going to be back in federal court. He's expected to plead guilty to federal stalking charges without a plea deal on the table. Fox's Brian Yenis tells us why.
2: So if Mangione pleads guilty to federal crimes, a legal fight could then play out over the fate of the New York State case. The Manhattan DA's office would have to successfully argue that the federal stalking charges are different enough from the state's second-degree murder charges to move forward.
1: Democratic senators are concerned about the USS Abraham Lincoln at sea for nearly 9 months supporting operations in the Middle East.
3: Democrat Senator Richard Blumenthal raising concerns of supply shortages, water contamination, plumbing issues, and deteriorating mental health in a letter to Secretary Hegseth.
1: It's Fox's Jackie Heinrich. The Navy sending the USS George Washington to relieve the Lincoln. 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
5: The Indiana Department of Transportation's maintenance crews will conduct seal coat operations on U.S. Highway 35 between State Road 119 and State Road 16 starting on or after Monday, August 17th. I'm Becca Shepherd for Surf Internet from the WKVI Information Center. Scrub seal operations will take place for approximately 4 days during the hours of 6 a.m. to 6 p.m. Motorists should seek alternate routes. The recommended state road detour is State Road 14, State Road 39, and State Road 16. State Road 119 is currently closed between State Road 16 and U.S. 35 due to flooding and may not reopen prior to these operations on U.S. 35. The press release from the Indiana Department of Transportation noted that this work is weather sensitive, so the schedule is subject to change. A map of the affected area can be found online at WKVI.com. The North Judson Redevelopment Commission and North Judson Town Council will hold meetings this Monday, August 17th. Both meetings will be held at 310 Lane Street in North Judson. The Redevelopment Commission is scheduled to meet first at 6:15 p.m. Central Time. Members will consider minutes from their July 20th meeting before moving on to business. Business includes discussion of project plans for Phase 2 of the Town Park Improvements Project and the Indiana Department of Natural Resources Indiana Trails Program Grant. The commission will then discuss a 2026 application for a Department of Natural Resources Land and Water Conservation Fund grant. The commission is also scheduled to discuss 2026 fiscal sustainability planning, including a capital asset and budget update. Additional business may also be considered before adjournment. The North Judson Town Council is scheduled to meet at 6:30 p.m. Central Time or directly following the Redevelopment Commission meeting. Under old business, the council will consider the 2026 application for the Department of Natural Resources Land and Water Conservation Fund grant. The council will also hold a public hearing on the 2026 budget and consider its adoption. Council members will discuss water and wastewater operator services with Asbury Water Technology. Under new business, the council is scheduled to discuss utility billing in connection with a USPS delivery interruption. The public is invited to attend both of these meetings. The Stark County Commissioners will be holding a regular meeting this upcoming Tuesday, August 18th. The meeting is scheduled to take place at 9:30 a.m. Central Time at the Annex 1 Meeting Room, which is located at 53 East Mound Street in Knox. After vendor and payroll claims, as well as voting on the approval for the minutes from the August 3rd meeting, commissioners will receive monthly reports from EMS and the Economic Development Foundation. Commissioners will discuss opioid funding for calendar year 2027 and continued SEDIT funding, as well as two ordinances. The county IT department will provide quotes for security cameras, and the commissioners will discuss information on private cameras in county buildings. The highway superintendent will discuss the Bridge 13 contract with commissioners. Following that, commissioners will discuss renewal for workers' compensation and property and liability insurance. After any other business that may come before the board, the meeting will be adjourned. The public is invited to attend this meeting. WKVI news and information on the hour is brought to you by Surf Internet, fast fiber optic internet now in our area. 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
5: Turning now to funeral arrangements. 65-year-old Randall James Randy Bogart of Lafayette and formerly of Allen, Texas, passed away August 8th. Visitation will be held from 4 to 7 p.m. Eastern Time today, Friday, August 14th, at the Frayne Mortuary in Francisville. Funeral services will be held at 10:30 a.m. Eastern Time tomorrow, Saturday, August 15th, at the Apostolic Christian Church in Francisville. Memorial contributions may be made to St. Jude Children's Research Hospital or the Apostolic Christian Church in memory of 65-year-old Randall James Randy Bogart of Lafayette and formerly of Allen, Texas. 40-year-old Tiffany Ann Kretschmer of North Judson passed away July 18th. Friends will be received from 11 a.m. Central Time until the time of the noon service tomorrow, Saturday, August 15th, at the Brayman & Bailey Funeral Home in North Judson. That's for 40-year-old Tiffany Ann Kretschmer of North Judson. 70-year-old Jerry Allen Williams of Madarieville and formerly of Beecher, Illinois, passed away Wednesday, August 5th. The family will host a gathering to celebrate Jerry on Saturday, August 15th from 11 a.m. to 1 p.m. Eastern Time at Frayne Mortuary in Madarieville. Memorial contributions may be made to the funeral home to assist the family with funeral expenses in memory of 70-year-old Jerry Allen Williams of Madarieville and formerly of Beecher, Illinois. Services will be held for Roberta M. Warren on 2 p.m. Sunday, August 16th at Rand's Funeral Home and Crematory in Winnemac. Visitation will take place from 11 a.m. until the time of the service. In lieu of flowers, memorials may be made to the First Christian Church in Winnemac in memory of Roberta M. Warren. 53-year-old Sharon L. Provost of Knox passed away on August 10th. Friends will be received from 4 p.m. to the time of the 6 p.m. service on Monday, August 17th at the Brayman & Son Memorial Chapel in Knox. Contributions may be made to the donor's choice in memory of 53-year-old Sharon L. Provost of Knox. 78-year-old Walter John Krasinowski Jr. passed away on August 10th. Visitation will be held Monday, August 17th at 10 a.m. at O'Donnell Funeral Home in North Judson, followed by a funeral mass at noon at St. Cyril and Methodius Catholic Church. In lieu of flowers, memorial donations may be made to the Parkinson's Foundation in memory of 78-year-old Walter John Krasinowski Jr. Remember, you can find complete obituary information online at WKVI.com.
0: From the Tri-County Weather Center, showers and thunderstorms today, high of 81, 60% chance of rain. Tonight, 50% chance of showers and a low of 68. For the weekend, we have showers and thunderstorms, high of 85 Saturday, 60% chance of rain. Saturday night, showers and thunderstorms again and a low of 71, 40% chance of rain. Sunday, slight chance of showers and a high of 84, 60% chance for the day, and then 30% chance tonight, a low of 65. Outlook for Monday, 20% chance of showers and a high of 78. To see the extended forecast, visit our website, WKVI.com.
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23: Yeah, how about it? We're going to get this Friday going here on local community radio. A lot going on this weekend. It is Yellowstone Trail Fest time. We're talking with Dave Pierman today about the Street Freaks big car show event at Yellowstone. A lot of music going on too. Trevor's band's going to be playing, Jolly Roger, and more. Sentimental Journeys also performing. Well, we're going to be talking this half hour with Phyllis Willie from the New Kitchen Store in Walkerton. Yeah, it's a fascinating place. They have an event every year. It's called the Knife Sharpening Event, but it's more than knife sharpening. You can learn things. You can see things. You can be exposed to new kitchen gadgets. Okay, that's coming up with Phyllis here in just a little bit. Playing more of The Secret Door here on 99.3. So far today, Sue Cherry got in the $200 cash prize drawing. She got the cat in our 6 o'clock half hour. Mary Beth, unfortunately, got the pig. So I said Porky and Petunia there. So, Mary Beth, keep trying. We appreciate all of our loyal listeners, and we appreciate our sponsors here on 99.3, like Five Star in the Knox Mall. Here's Lenny D with the Radio Hot Buys.
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1: 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We have yet another up and down week that is about to come to a conclusion here on this Friday. Carl Setzer is here, Consus Ag Consulting. Where do we go from here, Carl?
2: I think Friday's session, we got the report data out on Wednesday, traded that big gains. A little bit of collective trade on Thursday. Today, I think we're going to go back to weekend weather forecasts, look at who's going to get precipitation, and more importantly, who isn't. That'll give us some price discovery direction. Also, the demand side, we've had some pretty good export sales on soybeans, flash sales almost every day this week with China adding to their coverage. Going to be looking for a little bit more demand as we wrap up the week as well.
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4: Well, right now on the line, and you know, I really do sincerely enjoy working and talking with a lot of our customers. I do not get to visit with Phyllis Willie very much from the new kitchen store just because we are crammed busy in life and everything. But when I do, it's a very pleasant conversation and time. Phyllis, thanks for being back on the air with me.
5: Well, thank you so much. It's our pleasure to be online today.
4: Well, you know, of course, it's been a crazy week, but hopefully all of us are getting back into the swing of things, and we want to get listeners excited about your event that's going on Saturday at the New Kitchen Store. But before we talk about the event on Saturday, I want you to tell our listeners, how did your vision for a store like this come into being, Phyllis?
5: Well, we started out as antique dealers years ago, and it was matching dinnerware and talking about how family times around the table meant so much. So when the store actually started taking shape, that's what we started to do, was to let people come in and then pick out their dinnerware and start thinking once again about getting the family back around the table.
4: Well, it's a pretty amazing store. The times that I've been in, it's, you know, it's funny because every time I've stopped in, you've not been there, so I've never got to meet you in person. You've got so many unique items all throughout that store.
5: Yeah, and, you know, we're focusing again on cooking classes. Matter of fact, you know, we have several coming up because it seems like a lot of nowadays people are going and eating out quite a bit, and the focus isn't on eating at home anymore. Oh. And so that's one of the things we've been trying to bring back as well.
4: So cooking classes, you do that regularly?
5: Yes.
4: Hey, Phyllis, let our listeners know, what kinds of things have you taught folks how to cook? And one even happened last night.
5: Orange ginger chicken. They're doing a Brussels sprout type thing, and we're doing a cherry chocolate surprise cake. We have a class coming up in October that is for Indian cooking. And we've had a lot of interest in people wanting to learn how to do Indian cuisine, especially with everybody talking about how healthy it is to use peppers in your cooking right now. And we do focus on the health aspect as well.
4: Hey, I got a joke with you a little bit right now. Have you ever had a hillbilly cooking class, how to cook hillbilly food?
5: Well, I know one of my favorite things on Facebook is this guy from the Appalachian Mountains giving you words to see if you knew. And, of course, I'm from Tennessee originally, and so obviously I know all those words.
4: Oh, hey, I got one for you, Phyllis. Have you ever heard kyarned?
5: Kyarned?
4: Karn. It's spelled like K.
5: Probably corn.
4: No, K-W-A-R-N-E-D. Kyarned, or Q. Q-W-A-R-N-E-D. Okay, let me give you the backstory. So my sister-in-law, of course, you know, everybody in our family, we're all from like southeastern Kentucky area, and everybody in our area, they had words that they'd say, and if something was really dirty and nasty and needed cleaning, you'd say, "Ah, that's all kyarned over," and. I was in Tennessee at a music school, an intensive, and I said something to the instructor about kyarned over. And he is like, What in the world? Well, the next day, he came back and he said, guess what? That word actually is carrion. It means dead and decaying flesh.
5: That's the way these words work. And so I just have so much fun listening to them because, you know, a dragonfly in the north is a dragonfly, and in the south it's a snake doctor.
4: Really? I've never heard that one, Phyllis.
5: Oh, my gosh. Yeah, there's thousands of words like that. Matter of fact, when I went to grade school, I couldn't believe it. The kids didn't know what I was talking about when I said turtle all. That's the trunk of a car. So I got to telling them, I said, I'm from a foreign country, and they all believed me.
4: I love it. More with Phyllis from the New Kitchen Store in Walkerton coming up.
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3: The New Kitchen Store in Walkerton is the place to be on Saturday, August 15th for their annual knife sharpening event. 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
4: Oh, well, okay, Phyllis, let's talk about Saturday's big event at the New Kitchen Store. You do this every year, and it's a handy thing.
5: Yeah, we're going to be sharpening knives. We carry five or six brands at the store. The ones that we carry, we're going to sharpen for free. The factory reps will be in to do the sharpening. And the ones that we don't carry, they will still go ahead and do the sharpening, but there's going to be a $3 donation to Grace of Closet here in Walkerton. It's a place that they give away, we'll say, shampoos and things like that for people that need them. And so they're going to be there taking in the money for those donations.
4: Well, that's not bad, $3 a knife. And when you're trying to cook, Phyllis, and you got a dull knife, you are in trouble.
5: You got that right.
4: What else is going on during the day?
5: Well, we've got several events inside the building this year where we're going to be showing you how to make mice out of radishes and apples, swans, and just some very unique techniques with knives. And then we've also got one of the gals is going to be talking about fresh milled flour there, because one of the newest additions to the store is the flour mills and the prospect of making fresh milled bread. So they're going to be talking about some of our upcoming classes.
4: Well, the New Kitchen Store, of course, is located on Route 6, Highway 6. But what's the street name actually in Walkerton, Phyllis?
5: Roosevelt. It's 1100 Roosevelt Road.
4: Okay, and if you're coming from the south, just head up, and when you hit Highway 6, go east, just a little ways.
5: And that'll put you right in our store. It's about a quarter mile out of town.
4: What are the hours for the event tomorrow, Phyllis?
5: The sharpening itself will be from 9 to 4, but the store will be open from 9 to 6.
4: Okay, it's Phyllis Willie today talking New Kitchen Store in Walkerton, a fun event tomorrow, handy event, and stop by. You never know what you'll find at the New Kitchen Store.
5: I appreciate that so much. Hope to see you on Saturday.
0: It's time to play The Secret Door on WKVI. During the month of August, we focus on the needs of the Pulaski County Animal Shelter and the Stark County Humane Society. 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It's The Secret Door on WKVI.
4: Hey, so far today, Sue Cherry nailed it. She found the cat in the 6 o'clock half hour. 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
4: 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Well, joining me on the line right now, good morning, Kathy Nolting.
7: I'm here.
4: Hey, Kathy, how are you?
7: I'm great.
4: Good. You got power?
7: Yes.
4: Oh, good for you.
7: That's why I'm so happy.
4: Oh, yeah, for sure.
7: It went out, but without for a day, but I've got it now.
4: Good stuff. We are looking for the cat or the dog behind one of our 10 doors in our big room that we're going to virtually. Door number what, Kathy?
7: Is door number 7 taken?
4: Nope. Well, yeah, I mean, you can choose between 1 and 10. Any number.
7: 7.
4: Okay, here we go.
7: 7.
4: Stand by.
7: All right. 7. Go 7. Go 7.
4: Oh, Kathy, it was the... You found the Lone Ranger's horse. What was his name? Was that Trigger? Or what was the Lone Ranger's horse name?
7: Trigger.
4: And what
7: about... I don't know which...
4: Go ahead.
7: Tano. I don't know what Tano's... Yeah. Yeah, I think it was Trigger.
4: Yeah. I'm thinking Roy Rogers' horse was named Trigger. One of them was. Anyway.
7: Oh, yeah. Yeah. I don't know. I just remember watching them when I was a kid.
4: Well, you know, try again on Monday. We got more Secret Door coming up, so we find that cat or dog for you.
7: Okay.
4: Thanks for listening.
7: Thank you. Have a great day.
4: Appreciate it.
7: Uh-huh.
4: That is Kathy Nolting here on Local Community Radio and one of our sponsors. Big thank you to Knox Chevrolet.
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11: Governor Braun declared a state of emergency in Indiana this week based on widespread storm damage, including mobilizing the Indiana National Guard. More details coming up during your 8 a.m. local news. Also coming up at 8, the Stark County Council will be holding a regular meeting this upcoming Monday, during which a public hearing regarding the county's 2027 budget will be held. More details on the public hearing and other agenda items coming up at 8. 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I'm Becca Shepherd from the WKVI Information Center.
6: Jerry, is that an extension cord?
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12: Isn't this the life?
6: No, you numbskull. You can't run an extension cord through the pool. You might get electrocuted. You should never have electricity and water that close together.
12: Looks like rain.
6: Yeah, Jerry, you better get out of the pool.
12: Watch a little more water.
6: Jerry, you don't want that TV to get wet, and you don't want to get struck by lightning.
12: If you say so.
6: Hey, Jerry, is that your boy flying his kite?
12: Sure is.
6: But he's right by the power lines. If the kite gets tangled, he could get hurt, and we could lose our power.
12: 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I don't want to miss the game.
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0: From the Tri-County Weather Center, showers and thunderstorms today, high of 81, 60% chance of rain. Tonight, 50% chance of showers and a low of 68. For the weekend, we have showers and thunderstorms, high of 85 Saturday, 60% chance of rain. Saturday night, showers and thunderstorms again, and a low of 71, 40% chance of rain. Sunday, slight chance of showers and a high of 84, 60% chance for the day, and then 30% chance tonight, a low of 65. Outlook for Monday, 20% chance of showers and a high of 78. To see the extended forecast, visit our website, WKVI.com.
4: 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Al wears a lot of hats. 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And is great for our communities. Well, Al is hosting an event tomorrow night at Tippy's Pizza in Winnemac. 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Our local community hospital, Pulaski Memorial Hospital, today talking with nurse practitioner in the oncology field, Shannon Tingle. Well, when someone gets the big C diagnosis, it's like there's terror. I mean, you hear that, right? Is that a natural response?
14: Oh, absolutely. I mean, it's the most vulnerable place a person can be when they are told that they have cancer.
4: 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Am I correct in understanding that?
14: Oh, absolutely. 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And I entered the oncology world in my bachelor's era, and I loved it. I absolutely loved everything about it. I loved the camaraderie that I had with the patients, the familiarity of seeing them every week, of being able to treat them, to watch them through their journey.
4: Pulaski Memorial Hospital, our local community hospital. 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

0: Athletic Booster Club is hosting Meet the Coaches Night, and I've got Al Breifogel in the house to talk about this wonderful event. I'll be hosting. It's going to be fun, Al. We're going to meet a lot of the new coaches in the fall, as well as the new athletic director.
1: Absolutely. This is going to be, you and I were kind of like talking yesterday, epic. This is something that I just dreamed up, and we talked about it at the Booster Club meeting. And so it's going to be sponsored by the Breifogel family in memory of Sharon and Brad, my wife and son, who have passed away. And then Tippy's is hosting it. Sheila Hazemi, the owner, has offered to host it and then give a percentage of the proceeds back to the Booster Club. Because I'm a firm believer in these Booster Clubs that you don't sit on Booster Club money. Let's get the money out there. Let's get it made. Get it, you know, improvements. A lot going on at the Winnemac schools this year. The irrigation system for the soccer field has been put in. I think the old sprinkler system has been sent to the Smithsonian Institute.
0: Wow.
1: I can't even explain. It was terrible. When I was working on the fields, we fought that thing all the time. But there's a lot going on. So, you know, we have a new athletic director. We have a new football coach and soccer, and just things have changed. So talking to Josh Troyer, the new athletic director, and to Eric Davis, we dreamed up this thing. Hey, let's just all get together and meet everybody and have some pizza and sit and shoot the breeze and talk about sports at Winnemac and get to know those guys. I've invited Coach Tim Roth back to give a little bit of history. And so it just, it's kind of exploded. There's a lot of excitement about it. I hope we can jam everybody in, both sides of Tippy's. But, hey, you know, it's going to be a great night, great time for people to come up, enjoy some food, and then give money back to the students and to the athletes and to the school by us doing this.
0: And a chance for the community to hear the new individuals that are a part of Warrior Nation now, but also to come out and meet them if they'd like to on August 15th, 5 to 7 Eastern, right?
1: Yeah, correct. And, you know, it was kind of funny because somebody said something about, Al, can you talk for 2 hours? And my granddaughter and grandson just started laughing. So, anyhow, it will be interesting. And, you know, already some of the coaches are like, well, what are the questions going to be? I'm like, you know, hey, it's just going to be casual. It's just, you know, work. Why do you coach? Why are you at Winnemac? What's your goals? And then, you know, talking to Eric and Josh a little bit more in depth, you know, because that's two main cogs in our wheel, you know, at Winnemac. And so we'll see what their ideas are and see what their history has been. I know both of them are excited, and talking to both of them a lot and texting back and forth and messengering and just me coming up with ideas and me picking their brains. They're both very interested in being at Winnemac. Both of them are like, you know, hey, we want to be here. We want to work with this program. We want to get things back where they need to be. You know, it's a lot has happened in the last 5-6 years since Coach Roth left with the football program. It wasn't lack of effort on anybody's part. It's just, you know, you hit those waves, man. I mean, you know, 20 years ago, would anybody have believed where Knox football's been the last few years? I could have made $1 million, brother, if I was a better. You know what I mean? So it is what it is, and you just got to get things going again. There's a lot of excitement. I joined the Booster Club last year, and just to try to get involved and try to help those people see what they're doing. I mean, I've popped popcorn and I've made pretzels, cheese, and we did the free throw contest one night thing. You were up. You did that game.
0: Yep, you were there.
1: And I was down there. So just and our Booster Club now is they're excited. They're doing things. They're making investments in the program. So yeah, it'll be a great night. Just if you like sports, I mean, just come on out and enjoy with us.
0: We're talking with Al Breifogel, part of the Winnemac Athletic Booster Club. They're hosting Meet the Coaches Night. We'll have a chance to meet all the fall coaches at Winnemac, August 15th, 5 to 7 p.m. Eastern. You've been there at Winnemac a long time, Al.
1: Yeah, I have.
0: Last
1: time I had to give a speech, I said, I came here for 2 years, 38 years ago, because I came down here I came down here to help build the new hot mill when the tube put in after the tubing mills shut down at U.S. Steel. It's like, oh, yeah, I'll go down here for a couple of years and put this thing in. And here I am 38 years later. I'm still here. Some people like that. Some people don't. But here I am. You know, here I am. So
0: well, it'll be a lot of fun, Al. I appreciate you including WKVI on this. It'll actually kick off our season because then we'll have the season preview show the following week, week one football. This is going to be a great start to WKVI season. I appreciate you letting us be a part of it.
1: Hey, I think the timing was just perfect. And, you know, I'm always willing to admit, you know, meet up with you or Harold or anybody involved with WKBI. You know what I mean? So, sure. Hey, you guys do a lot for the communities and for the sports programs, and I'm more than happy to support you.
0: Meet the Coaches Night, August

0: 15th, 5 to 7 p.m. Eastern. You better be there or tune in to catch up with the new head coaches here at Winamac, as well as the rest of the head coaches in the fall. So join us 5 to 7 Eastern, 4 to 6 Central, right here on KVB's WKVI.
1: I think we play this next song at about every wedding reception we do that we DJ for. Yeah, it's a classic. It's Neil Diamond, Sweet Caroline. Everybody sing. Bop,

0: A 10-year-old boy from Maryland turned a homemade cake into a $15,000 prize winner at his local fair. Herbie Martin IV is who it is, and he stayed up until 2 a.m. perfecting his lemon blueberry buttercream cake. Here's the auction.
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0: Wow, congrats to him. I remember being 10 and baking a lot. Grandma and I used to bake this, I think it was a sponge cake. Anyway, it called for a dozen eggs, or a dozen yellow of the eggs. I don't remember exactly, but yeah, congrats to this guy. 15 grand for his prize-winning cake.
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0: It is time for Kathleen from the Stark County Public Library System. Kathleen, thanks for being with us.
5: Thank you for having us.
0: Well, it's been a crazy week for everybody, but the library's open and going strong. Let us know what's going on.

August 18th. 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

0: to read the story?
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0: Well, Kathleen, glad you're safe and sound and all yours. 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
1: Fox News, I'm Roxanne Evans. Luigi Mangione is expected in federal court this morning where he could plead guilty in the killing of United Healthcare CEO Brian Thompson.
2: Any sentence would be up to the judge in this case.
1: Fox's Chanley Painter outside the courthouse in New York. Serious concerns about poor living conditions aboard the USS Abraham Lincoln. It's been at sea for more than 250 days supporting operations against Iran. The USS George Washington now heading to the Middle East to replace it. In Ohio, Democrat Sherrod Brown leading Republican John Husted in the latest Fox News poll by an 8-point lead, with inflation being the defining issue.
3: Brown has more enthusiasm, with 97% of Democrats saying they'll vote for him. 87% of Republicans say they'll vote for Husted.
1: Fox's Jessica Rosenthal. 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
6: Yesterday, Governor Mike Braun declared a statewide disaster emergency and announced that he mobilized the Indiana National Guard as he continues leading Indiana's coordinated response to widespread damage, power outages, and flooding caused by this week's severe storms.
7: I'm Becca Shepherd from the WKVI Information Center.
6: Governor Braun signed Executive Order 26-21 on Thursday, declaring a statewide disaster emergency. The declaration finds that state assistance is necessary to supplement local resources, and it directs the Indiana Department of Homeland Security to enlist the support of other state agencies and provide needed emergency services to impacted counties. It also directs IDHS to coordinate necessary assistance among federal, state, and local agencies. Governor Braun also authorized the mobilization of the Indiana National Guard to provide additional manpower and resources in Gary, Munster, and Hobart. The Indiana National Guard is positioned for life-saving activities as well as cleanup and support. Governor Braun has directed state emergency teams to remain ready and is urging Hoosiers to do the same with another round of potential severe weather in the forecast for already impacted communities. Heavy rainfall on already saturated ground could quickly cause additional flash flooding. You can find this full article, including resources for Hoosiers, online at WKVI.com. The Stark County Commissioners will be holding a regular meeting this upcoming Tuesday, August 18th. The meeting is scheduled to take place at 9:30 a.m. Central Time at the Annex 1 Meeting Room, which is located at 53 East Mound Street in Knox. After vendor and payroll claims, as well as voting on the approval for the minutes from the August 3rd meeting, commissioners will receive monthly reports from EMS and the Economic Development Foundation. Commissioners will discuss opioid funding for calendar year 2027 and continued SEDIT funding, as well as two ordinances. The county IT department will provide quotes for security cameras, and the commissioners will discuss information on private cameras in county buildings. The highway superintendent will discuss the Bridge 13 contract with commissioners. Following that, commissioners will discuss renewal for workers' compensation and property and liability insurance. After any other business that may come before the board, the meeting will be adjourned. The public is invited to attend this meeting. The Stark County Council will meet Monday, August 17th at 4:30 p.m. Central Time in the Annex 1 Meeting Room, which is located at 53 East Mound Street in Knox. The meeting will begin with a public hearing on the county's 2027 budgets. Following that public hearing, the council is scheduled to hear from the county surveyor regarding surveyor compensation. Next, the county recorder will request an increase to petty cash and discuss a sworn statement and ordinance concerning the recorder's perpetual fund. Council members are also expected to consider minutes from their July 20th and July 28th meetings. After any other business that may come before the board, the meeting will be adjourned. The public is invited to attend this meeting.
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0: From the Tri-County Weather Center, showers and thunderstorms today, high of 81, 60% chance of rain. Tonight, 50% chance of showers and a low of 68. For the weekend, we have showers and thunderstorms, high of 85 Saturday, 60% chance of rain. Saturday night, showers and thunderstorms again and a low of 71, 40% chance of rain. Sunday, slight chance of showers and a high of 84, 60% chance for the day, and then 30% chance tonight, a low of 65. Outlook for Monday, 20% chance of showers and a high of 78. To see the extended forecast, visit our website, WKVI.com.
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25: Hey, big good morning to you on this Friday. Hopefully your lives are getting back to normal. Wow, what a week. Hey, next week, it's exciting in our community in Knox because they'll be having a ribbon-cutting ceremony at the Knox Middle School to celebrate the opening of their new outdoor play and learn space. Big thank yous to everybody that supported this and taking care of it. It's all on the community calendar about the event. And big thank yous to everybody that took part in it and donated. They were able to secure their $50,000 matching grant. The community is excited and invited to a ribbon-cutting ceremony on Wednesday the 19th at 4:45 p.m. at the Knox Middle School. Of course, it's the back parking lot area near door 13M. So put that on your calendar and be ready to celebrate this new addition to our community. It's exciting, folks. Hey, what's going on in our area? You can always find out on WKVI's community calendar, including tomorrow's Yellowstone Trail Fest. One of the musical bands, Sentimental Journey, you're going to be there. Got some of their music coming up. Also, Jolly Roger, got some of their music coming up too. Stay tuned, your friends and folks, all on local community radio.
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0: Well, the big news on the WKBI community calendar is tomorrow's event at the Hamlet Fairgrounds. Yeah, the 4-H Fairgrounds in Hamlet. We are talking the Yellowstone Trail Fest, third weekend in August, and the festival's back, bigger and better than ever. Great fireworks on Saturday night, but Saturday morning, the swap meet and the Street Freaks car show event. Yeah, it's going to be a fun day in Hamlet tomorrow. So make plans to attend that. Sentimental Journey performs in the afternoon as well. Jolly Roger's on during the day. That's always a good time. They've got more music going on throughout the day with the Street Freaks event. So Yellowstone Trail Fest in Hamlet. Also today, there is a food distribution event at the Knox United Methodist Church that kicks off this morning. And they will be serving until all supplies are exhausted. There's a lot on WKBI's community calendar. Find and follow us on Facebook as well. But check out that community calendar brought to us on air by Papa Farm Pizza, downtown Knox. 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
1: 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It's time to play The Secret Door on WKVI. During the month of August, we focus on the needs of the Pulaski County Animal Shelter and the Stark County Humane Society. 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It's The Secret Door on WKVI.
0: Time right now for The Secret Door. We're going to swing a door open for somebody. 772-7600 is the number. 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
0: Time right now for the secret door. 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

0: Hey, John, congrats. You got the dog.
1: Oh, thank you, buddy.
0: Hey, that means you're in the drawing. Appreciate you listening, okay?
1: Okay, my friend. Everybody says hi to you.
0: All righty. Hi to everybody. Bye-bye now. It is John Osmoski, yeah, from down Parkview Haven Way. And he's in the contest drawing. He found the dog.
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0: Well, it is always a good time when it's time to talk to Dave Pierman. Dave, how are you, man?
4: Well, Rich, right now I'm just standing here doing my anti-rain dance. I've been watching the forecast, and it comes and goes, and hopefully Mother Nature is getting everything out of her system so we can have a really nice, finally some nice weekend weather this weekend for the Yellowstone Trail Fest and our Street Freaks car show.
0: You know, that is one of the biggest events, I think, that's ever been held at the fairgrounds.
4: You know, it seems like it was a really nice marriage. You know, I've been doing car shows for years, with, you know, and bringing the Street Freaks into it, but it really turned out to just be a great marriage. It's a great time of year. You know, it's the Yellowstone Trail. You know, we call it the Route 66 of the North, and so it's like... You know, it kind of gets an opportunity to, you know, marry something that's sort of car themed with something that's extremely car themed and bringing it together. And, you know, we just have such a really beautiful fairgrounds, and it's so beautifully manicured. It's a great place to have a big car show like that.
0: It is. And how many people are you expecting to bring cars this time, Dave?
4: Well, you know, Rich, we've had, you know, in bad weather, we've had 80 to 100, and it still brings out really good quality. And, you know, in good weather, we've had over 300. I mean, not counting the power tour, of course. I mean, we had, you know, thousands, you know, in that case. But, you know, we're really happy if we can, you know, get up in that neighborhood. We're the only show around that gives this level of trophies out. I mean, you might have seen our picture already that I posted today with Mary Perrin and Hoosier Solar. Robin and Susan from the Specialty Shop, they just do such a great job on our trophies. And this year we've got pistons, you know, stuck on the top on connecting rods. Our Best of Show, which they donate to us every year, is over 4 feet tall. So 18 large trophies, and then rounding it out with 32 additional trophies. We give out 50 prizes, Rich, and it's some nice jewelry. It's just not cheap trophies. It's really high-quality stuff done by the Specialty Shop.
0: Oh, they've been at it for years, and yeah, they're great folks and do great work, that's for sure.
4: Yes, they do.
0: Well, it's an exciting time. What time does it all kick off there for you?
4: Officially, we say registration starts at 10 a.m., but we're actually out there starting at 6 a.m. with a swap meet. And, you know, people that do swap meets and car shows, they kind of go hand in hand. Sometimes they like to get there early to get those deals and get their space, get their tent put up for their car. So, you know, like I said, officially 10 a.m., but we're happy to start receiving people at 6 a.m.
0: All righty, it'll be a big day, and then you wrap it up by what time, Dave?
4: Well, you know, that's the thing, is the festival's going to be going on. I mean, there's all kinds of things going around, and so, you know, there's fireworks, there's food, there's different things going on in the show. So usually, like, we probably wrap the show up officially around 3 or 4. We've got two bands. The Kush Band is coming, and they actually want to open this morning at 9 a.m., and then we've got Jolly Roger going on stage, and you know how they rock, Rich, and they're going to be playing from 11 until 2. And so it's just going to be a great time for the whole family, rock and roll. The beer garden is going to be over on our side, end of the commercial building. So it's going to be a really nice layout this year. And we're really excited to get everybody out there. Starting to get a lot of calls about the swap meet. And, you know, one thing I will say that I'm really grateful about is our show seems to really just bring out a lot of what I would call car talent. Cars that are, you know, higher end, that, you know, people have put a lot into building and things we haven't seen before, all the way down to people that want to bring their car out that they've been working on and they're continuing to work on, projects, things like that. We want everybody to come out. It's a really great way to have a nice parking space, support the Humane Society with their entry, and just come out and meet car people, hang out with us, listen to rock and roll, tell car stories, things like that.
0: It's going to be a big day at the fairgrounds on Saturday in Hamlet, so we're telling you all about it here on 99.3 with Dave Pierman from the Street Freaks. Dave, it's always a good time to get to talk to you. I really appreciate it.
4: Same here, Rich. And you and WKBI have done so much for us and our shows and Street Freaks. You're part of the Street Freaks family all the way, Rich. And,
0: love it.
4: You know, we really appreciate everything.
0: Love it. Okay, it's going on tomorrow in Hamlet. Dave, thanks again so much.
4: All right. Thanks a lot, Rich. Take care.
5: The Stark County Surveyor's Office is asking residents to report any drainage obstructions they may see in county ditches following the recent storms and with more expected to come. More details coming up during your noon local news. Also coming up at noon, the Knox School Board will be holding a regular meeting this upcoming Monday, followed by a work session. You can find out more meeting details by tuning in at noon. I'm Becca Shepherd from the WKVI Information Center.
3: From the Tri-County Weather Center, showers and thunderstorms today, high of 81, 60% chance of rain. Tonight, 50% chance of showers and a low of 68. For the weekend, we have showers and thunderstorms, high of 85 Saturday, 60% chance of rain. Saturday night, showers and thunderstorms again and a low of 71, 40% chance of rain. Sunday, slight chance of showers and a high of 84, 60% chance for the day, and then 30% chance tonight, a low of 65. Outlook for Monday, 20% chance of showers and a high of 78. To see the extended forecast, visit our website, WKVI.com.
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0: Well, right now on the line, and you know, I really do sincerely enjoy working and talking with a lot of our customers. I do not get to visit with Phyllis Willey very much from the new kitchen store, just because we are crammed busy in life and everything. But when I do, it's a very pleasant conversation and time. Phyllis, thanks for being back on the air with me.
1: Well, thank you so much. It's our pleasure to be online today.
0: Well, you know, of course, it's been a crazy week, but hopefully all of us are getting back into the swing of things, and we want to get listeners excited about your event that's going on Saturday at the new kitchen store. But before we talk about the event on Saturday, I want you to tell our listeners, how did your vision for a store like this come into being, Phyllis?
1: Well, we started out as antique dealers years ago, and it was matching dinnerware and talking about how family times around the table meant so much. So when the store actually started taking shape, that's what we started to do, was to let people come in and then pick out their dinnerware and start thinking once again about getting the family back around the table.
0: Well, it's a pretty amazing store. The times that I've been in, it's, you know, it's funny because every time I've stopped in, you've not been there, so I've never got to meet you in person. You've got so many unique items all throughout that store.
1: Yeah, and, you know, we're focusing again on cooking classes. Matter of fact, you know, we have several coming up because it seems like a lot of nowadays people are going and eating out quite a bit, and the focus isn't on eating at home anymore. Oh. And so that's one of the things we've been trying to bring back as well.
0: So cooking classes, you do that regularly?
1: Yes.
0: Hey, Phyllis, let our listeners know, what kinds of things have you taught folks how to cook? And one even happened last night.
1: Orange ginger chicken. They're doing a Brussels sprout type thing, and we're doing a cherry chocolate surprise cake. We have a class coming up in October that is for Indian cooking. And we've had a lot of interest in people wanting to learn how to do Indian cuisine, especially with everybody talking about how healthy it is to use peppers in your cooking right now. And we do focus on the health aspect as well.
0: Hey, I got a joke with you a little bit right now. Have you ever had a hillbilly cooking class, how to cook hillbilly food?
1: Well, I know one of my favorite things on Facebook is this guy from the Appalachian Mountains giving you words to see if you knew. And, of course, I'm from Tennessee originally, and so obviously I know all those words.
0: Oh, hey, I got one for you, Phyllis. Have you ever heard Karned?
1: Karned?
0: Karn. It's spelled like K.
1: Probably corn.
0: No, K-W-A-R-N-E-D. Kjarned, or Q. Q-W-A-R-N-E-D. Okay, let me give you the backstory. So
1: okay.
0: my sister-in-law, of course, you know, everybody in our family, we're all from like southeastern Kentucky area, and everybody in our area, they had words that they'd say. And if something was really dirty and nasty and needed cleaning, you'd say, that's all kjarned over. And I was in Tennessee at a music school, an intensive, and I said something to the instructor about kjarned over. And he is like, what in the world? Well, the next day, Phyllis, he came back and he said, guess what? That word actually is carrion. It means dead and decaying flesh.
1: That's the way these words work. And so I just have so much fun listening to them because... you know, a dragonfly in the north is a dragonfly, and in the south, it's a snake doctor.
0: Really? I've never heard that one, Phyllis.

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1: Well, okay, fellas, let's talk about Saturday's big event at the New Kitchen Store. You do this every year, and it's a handy thing.
2: Yeah, we're going to be sharpening knives. We carry 5 or 6 brands at the store. The ones that we carry, we're going to sharpen for free. The factory reps will be in to do the sharpening. And the ones that we don't carry, they will still go ahead and do the sharpening, but there's going to be a $3 donation to Grace of Closet here in Walkerton. It's a place that they give away, we'll say, shampoos and things like that for people that need them. And so they're going to be there taking in the money for those donations.
1: Well, that's not bad, $3 a knife. And when you're trying to cook, Phyllis, and you got a dull knife, you are in trouble.
2: You got that right.
1: What else is going on during the day?
2: Well, we've got several events inside the building this year where we're going to be showing you how to make mice out of radishes and apples, swans, and just some very unique techniques with knives. And then we've also got one of the gals is going to be talking about fresh milled flour there, because one of the newest additions to the store is the flour mills and the prospect of making fresh milled bread. So they're going to be talking about some of our upcoming classes.
1: Well, the New Kitchen Store, of course, is located on Route 6, Highway 6. But what's the street name actually in Walkerton, Phyllis?
2: Roosevelt. It's 1100 Roosevelt Road.
1: Okay, and if you're coming from the south, just head up, and when you hit Highway 6, go east just a little ways.
2: And that'll put you right at our store. It's about a quarter mile out of town.
1: What are the hours for the event tomorrow, Phyllis?
2: The sharpening itself will be from 9 to 4, but the store will be open from 9 to 6.
1: Okay, it's Phyllis Willie today talking New Kitchen Store in Walkerton, a fun event tomorrow, handy event, and stop by. You never know what you'll find at the New Kitchen Store.
2: I appreciate that so much. Hope to see you on Saturday.
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0: It's time to play The Secret Door on WKVI. During the month of August, we focus on the needs of the Pulaski County Animal Shelter and the Stark County Humane Society. 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It's The Secret Door on WKVI.
1: Yes, once again, time to play The Secret Door. 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
1: The Knox Winnemac Community Health Center is pleased to welcome new internal medicine physician, Dr. Mark Crowley. He wasn't always a physician, though.
4: I went to Idaho State University and got a degree in pharmacy. And I returned initially to my hometown and practiced pharmacy in a pharmacy that my dad had started about 5 years prior to my graduation. And I got kind of bored counting pills and typing labels, so I decided I was going to fulfill my dream and go to medical school.
1: And what drew you to the Knox Winnemac Community Health Center?
4: At this stage of my career, I'm in the mode where I want to give back. I know that a lot of the people in the clinic are either underinsured or don't have any insurance, so I want to do my part to help improve their health as much as possible.
1: 772-6030 for your appointment to meet Dr. Mark Crowley. Well, I always love it when my sister, Vicki Meyer, is on the air with me playing some games. Hey, Vic.
5: Hi there.
1: Well, Vic, when did you get your power back on?
5: We got it late Wednesday night. So it was a little over 24 hours for us.
1: I kind of feel sorry for all these NIPSCO guys and the REMC people that are working on all this.
5: They gotta be exhausted. I'm sure they are. I know my husband's been working a lot of overtime doing his IT stuff, whatever it is he does with it.
1: It's crazy, you know, as we're today still without power. And
5: yes.
1: But hopefully soon. So anyway.
5: Yeah.
1: Well, we know, it's no secret, that you're a cat lover.
5: I've got my little Loki sitting right here by me.
1: All right. You know, somebody said, I saw something on Facebook or something that said, with every decade that you age, the front number past 20, that's how many cats you have to have.
5: Oh, so I should have five?
1: You should have five.
5: Oh, okay then. I can get one more.
1: There you go. Oh, all righty. We got 10 big doors in our virtual room. You get to choose between 1 and 10.
5: And all righty.
1: We're going to see if you can find that cat.
5: Oh, all righty. How about number 8?
1: All righty. Stand by. We're going to swing open door number 8 for Vicki Meyer.

0: Yay! Hey, congratulations! Meow, meow, meow.
1: Oh, I found the kitty cat. Good.
0: Gets you in the $200 cash prize drawing at the end of the month.
1: Oh, that sounds good.
0: Hey, you'll have to come down for our Celebrity Car Hop Day when we're raising money for the Humane Societies in Stark and Pulaski County on the last Friday of August.
1: Oh, all righty. Maybe me and Asher will come down for that.
0: There you go. You can get him a root beer from the root beer stand.
1: Yep, there you go.
0: You never worked there with the Red Girls, did you?
1: No, I never did Car Hop.
0: Okay.
1: I worked at Old Harvey Mart and the newspaper.
0: Oh, yeah. All the newspaper. All those days inserting papers.
1: All those days. Good old days.
0: Oh, we can say that now, right?
1: Yeah, I used to think those Saturdays would never end.
0: But it paid good.
1: It did.
0: All right, my sister Vicky Meyer playing the secret door, and she won with the cat. Vic, thanks for calling in.
1: You're welcome. I'll talk to you later.
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3: 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His logo is a big hand holding a lightning bolt. I'm pretty sure experienced electricians try to avoid this situation. Right on the bear skin. That's gotta smart. I hope he's well compensated for his trouble. I saw a young woman recently. She had a guy's name tattooed across the back of her neck. I guess it didn't work out. Instead of having it removed, she just tattooed a black line through his name. Kind of looks like a to-do list.

0: Enjoy the mouth-watering tastes of Finger Hut Bakery, North Judson and Knox. Divine donuts, tasty cookies, enticing pastries. Can you say yum? Finger Hut Bakery.
1: Here's a legacy edition of Ed Hasnerl's Talking of Many Things.
2: Fred Foy passed away last month. Fred Foy? Yeah. He was a radio announcer best known for his booming, passionate lead-in to the Lone Ranger radio and television shows. Foy was 89 when he passed last month. Foy was a radio announcer before landing the job as announcer and narrator on the Lone Ranger radio show. That was in 1948. The show's live lead-in introduced the masked cowboy hero and his trusted horse with this line: a fiery horse with the speed of light, a cloud of dust, and a hearty hi-yo silver! His daughter says Foy never tired of giving a spirited rendition of the Lone Ranger introduction to anyone, anywhere, whenever they asked. Foy also performed in other radio shows, including The Green Hornet and Sergeant Preston of the Yukon. Our family always listened to the Lone Ranger at the evening meal table at 6:30 on radio station WLS every Monday, Wednesday, and Friday. Dad demanded complete silence during the radio show. So much for dinner table conversation. There were 2,956 episodes of The Lone Ranger, beginning January the 30th, 1933. The final show was broadcast September the 3rd, 1954. There were many reruns and, of course, the TV shows and the movies. I especially remember the premiums the radio show offered. You would send in a cereal box top and you'd get a six-shooter ring, maybe, or a deputy badge. Now, I would always immediately send in the box top and maybe the required 10 cents, but my boyhood friend, Eli Roska, always managed to get his ring or his badge or whatever in the mail a day or two before I got mine. I never did understand why. He always bragged about his ring or badge or whatever when he came to Eagle Creek School. Eli showed off to the girls a lot. Talking of many things, I'm Ed Hasner.
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4: Fox News, I'm Roxanne Evans. Luigi Mangione is expected in federal court this morning where he could plead guilty in the killing of United Healthcare CEO Brian Thompson.
5: Any sentence would be up to the judge in this case.
4: Fox's Chanley Painter outside the courthouse in New York. Serious concerns about poor living conditions aboard the USS Abraham Lincoln. It's been at sea for more than 250 days supporting operations against Iran. The USS George Washington now heading to the Middle East to replace it. In Ohio, Democrat Sherrod Brown leading Republican John Husted in the latest Fox News poll by an 8-point lead, with inflation being the defining issue.
6: Brown has more enthusiasm, with 97% of Democrats saying they'll vote for him. 87% of Republicans say they'll vote for Husted.
4: Fox's Jessica Rosenthal. 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
3: 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From the Tri-County Weather Center, showers and thunderstorms today, high of 81, 60% chance of rain. Tonight, 50% chance of showers and a low of 68. For the weekend, we have showers and thunderstorms, high of 85 Saturday, 60% chance of rain. Saturday night, showers and thunderstorms again and a low of 71, 40% chance of rain. Sunday, slight chance of showers and a high of 84, 60% chance for the day, and then 30% chance tonight, a low of 65. Outlook for Monday, 20% chance of showers and a high of 78. To see the extended forecast, visit our website, WKVI.com.
1: It's Matt Bailey on Local Community Radio, and we are talking Bailey's Discount Center. We are talking Bigby Coffee. We are talking Bailey's Cabinets. And we are talking Bailey Town Burgers. Hey, Matt, you got a burger that's striking your fancy today?
10: You know what? 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
1: Uh-huh.
10: Can't go wrong with the pizza burger.
1: Yeah, it's been a good seller in the past.
10: Mozzarella, pepperoni, pizza sauce, it is good. So we have a steak patty. You know, you think of a quarter pounder, that's a big burger, right? 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It's 5.3 ounce. 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It's a steak burger. It's fresh, no additives. It has that ground chuck, that sirloin, and brisket, that premium quality that we shoot for in Bailey Town Burgers.
1: One more time on those hours?
10: Monday through Friday, 11 a.m. to 7 p.m. Saturday, 10:30 a.m. to 6 p.m.
1: 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Matt Bailey. 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

0: Well, the big news on the WKVI community calendar is tomorrow's event at the Hamlet Fairgrounds. Yeah, the 4-H Fairgrounds in Hamlet. We are talking the Yellowstone Trail Fest, third weekend in August, and the festival's back, bigger and better than ever. Great fireworks on Saturday night, but Saturday morning, the swap meet and the Street Freaks car show event. Yeah, it's going to be a fun day in Hamlet tomorrow. So make plans to attend that. Sentimental Journey performs in the afternoon as well. Jolly Roger's on during the day. That's always a good time. They've got more music going on throughout the day with the Street Freaks event. So Yellowstone Trail Fest in Hamlet. Also today, there is a food distribution event at the Knox United Methodist Church that kicks off this morning. And they will be serving until all supplies are exhausted. There's a lot on WKVI's community calendar. Find and follow us on Facebook as well. 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
2: I have a wife and a dog, and we just bought a house. We have a new house. It was built in the 20s, but it was flipped in 2014, which means it's haunted, but it has a lovely kitchen backsplash. Actually, we didn't buy a house. A bank bought a house, and I'm allowed to keep my shirts and pants there while I pay it off for 30 years. The woman from the bank came over and she showed me my mortgage broken down month by month for 30 years. And she said, so for instance, this is what you'll pay in July of 2029. And I burst out laughing. I was like, 2029? That's not a real year. By 2029, I'll be drinking moon juice with President Jonathan Taylor Thomas. I'm not going to be writing you a paper check.

0: Looks pretty nice outside. I think I'll go practice my golf swing. Hey, Jim, have you seen my driver?
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0: Oh, thank you.
1: Be careful out there. Don't hit anything outside of that golf ball.
0: Don't worry, I won't. Well, no reason to waste this beautiful sunny day. Where's my suntan oil? Wow, I didn't know I was that good. 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Uh-oh, I'm dead.
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0: Jim, I swear, I was doing really good. Then all of a sudden, the club just slipped out of my hands.
1: 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Don't tell me you used this and then tried your swing.
0: 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Make good use of my time. Why not get a tan while practicing my golf swing?
1: Good thing your mom has Ken and Tammy's on speed dial.
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1: Fox News, I'm Roxanne Evans. Luigi Mangione is expected to plead guilty in federal court in the killing of the United Healthcare CEO. He could face life in prison. Fox's Chanley Painter.
2: It sounds like Mangione will essentially be throwing himself at the mercy of the court, hoping that with his cooperation, his lack of criminal history, his education, his background, he will get something less.
1: Alex Murdoch back in a South Carolina courtroom. The disbarred lawyer fighting to move his upcoming retrial out of the county where he was convicted of murdering his wife and son. Tropical storm Lala could become a hurricane when it hits Hawaii. Fox weather meteorologist Craig Herrera.
3: It is likely and a high probability that this will be a Category 1 storm as it approaches the Big Island and scoots south of the rest of the islands.
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0: From the Tri-County Weather Center, showers and thunderstorms today, high of 81, 60% chance of rain. Tonight, 50% chance of showers and a low of 68. For the weekend, we have showers and thunderstorms, high of 85 Saturday, 60% chance of rain. Saturday night, showers and thunderstorms again and a low of 71, 40% chance of rain. Sunday, slight chance of showers and a high of 84, 60% chance for the day, and then 30% chance tonight, a low of 65. Outlook for Monday, 20% chance of showers and a high of 78. To see the extended forecast, visit our website, WKVI.com.
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0: 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So listen, as an extra way to protect yourself in your home, blur it out in the street view function on Google Maps. I've never seen this. It is really important. So listen, law enforcement officials say criminals are casing homes on Google Maps. Stalkers and criminals can use the street view tool to look at your home without actually being there in person. They can see which homes are hidden from view by bushes or where the windows and doors are, so they know how to break in. How do you blur your home? You just find your property on Google Maps and click on Report a Problem on the upper left corner of the screen. You'll need to answer a few questions, but then you can choose what you want Google to blur, from your whole house to the cars in the driveway to trees and bushes out front or any faces that happen to be in the street view image. Once you blur something on street view, it is blurred permanently. This is a great suggestion, right?
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0: Coming up, if you love sipping your coffee slowly, you probably have to keep reheating it to keep it hot, right? That's me. But your microwave is actually sabotaging the flavor, say the experts. So in a moment, I'll tell you why your coffee turns bitter with every reheat. Stand by.

0: Elvis. 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

0: So does this sound familiar? You make a nice hot cup of coffee in the morning, but after about 30 minutes, it's lukewarm, so you pop it in the microwave and heat it back up. But it never tastes as good. This is so me. It's because we now know reheating the coffee doesn't just warm it up, it changes its chemistry. So fresh coffee has a balance of sweetness and acidity. 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Now, you don't want to chug boiling hot coffee, so what is the solution? You can preheat your mug with hot water before pouring it in your coffee. But the best solution is to use an insulated travel mug, even if you're not traveling anywhere. 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
0: Coming up, what's up with younger generations adopting trends that were popular decades before they were even born? Like today's teens listening to music from the 1960s, wearing vintage clothing from the 70s, and buying VHS tapes from the 1980s. Social psychologists have been studying this. I'll have the answer for you next.
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3: Well, the big news on the WKVI community calendar is tomorrow's event at the Hamlet Fairgrounds. Yeah, the 4-H Fairgrounds in Hamlet. We are talking the Yellowstone Trail Fest, third weekend in August, and the festival's back, bigger and better than ever. Great fireworks on Saturday night, but Saturday morning, the swap meet and the Street Freaks car show event. Yeah, it's going to be a fun day in Hamlet tomorrow. So make plans to attend that. Sentimental Journey performs in the afternoon as well. Jolly Roger's on during the day. That's always a good time. They've got more music going on throughout the day with the Street Freaks event. So Yellowstone Trail Fest in Hamlet. Also today, there is a food distribution event at the Knox United Methodist Church that kicks off this morning. And they will be serving until all supplies are exhausted. 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It is, as I said, pizza worth driving for.
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3: It's time for a new vocabulary term. It's decade daydreaming, and it's something we've all done. It refers to feeling nostalgic for times in the past that you didn't necessarily live through, like in the 1980s when TV shows like Happy Days kicked off a 50s craze. And today, it's something you can find all over social media. For example, young adults from Generation Z, born in the 2000s, are increasingly posting videos featuring relics they've discovered for the first time, including music from the 70s, hairstyles from the 80s, and TV shows that originally aired while they were still in diapers. According to psychologist Dr. Christine Baccio, every generation does some decade daydreaming at some point, because when teenagers start trying to forge their own identity, they often look to the past and recreate or reimagine those trends. It's especially true if the era the trend comes from is a time that seems simpler compared to the present, which explains why a lot of young adults are really into vinyl records, VHS tapes, and landline telephones right now. No kidding. There it is. Decade daydreaming.
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As promised, here we go with one of the easiest ways to be well-liked and make other people happy. You just ask more questions. Harvard Business School finds that people feel most comfortable when they're talking about themselves. I agree. It's the topic we know most about, right? And when people ask us questions, we feel fascinating because somebody is interested in us. In a pair of studies, Harvard researchers tested the effect of asking questions on likability in both casual conversations and on speed dates. And they found that people who asked more questions were better liked by their conversation partners and more likely to get second dates. And the most powerful questions were follow-ups. They show the person asking is actually listening, absorbing what they've been told, and then asking for more. Questions are also a key way to fight loneliness, because when people take the time to listen and ask what's going on, we feel like somebody truly cares, and we feel less lonely. So next time you're talking to a friend or somebody new, ask questions, listen, and be very curious.

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1: 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Does anyone want to switch entrees? Pretty sure I checked beef.
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3: Fox News, I'm Gianna Delucci. Accused UnitedHealthcare CEO killer Luigi Mangione is going to be back in federal court this morning, where he is expected to plead guilty to federal stalking charges.
4: A senior DOJ source tells Fox News there is no plea deal today. He's promised nothing in return and is allowed to plead guilty if he chooses. We're told the DOJ will push for the maximum sentence of life in prison without parole.
3: Fox's Brian Yenes. Mangione's state trial is supposed to begin next month, and parts of Hawaii under a hurricane warning as storms brew in the Pacific.
5: Hurricane warnings are in effect for the Big Island of Hawaii as Tropical Storm Lala gets organized about 400 miles to the southeast. Tropical Storm Watch is in effect for Maui for the possibility of strong winds there, and the alerts will spread across the Hawaiian Islands over the next couple days.
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2: From the Tri-County Weather Center, showers and thunderstorms today, high of 81, 60% chance of rain. Tonight, 50% chance of showers and a low of 68. For the weekend, we have showers and thunderstorms, high of 85 Saturday, 60% chance of rain. Saturday night, showers and thunderstorms again and a low of 71, 40% chance of rain. Sunday, slight chance of showers and a high of 84, 60% chance for the day, and then 30% chance tonight, a low of 65. Outlook for Monday, 20% chance of showers and a high of 78. To see the extended forecast, visit our website, WKVI.com.

0: www.tesh.com is where you can send me an email. Thousands do every week. We would love to hear from you. All right, time for some exercise intel. I'm John Tesh with you, and if you're exercising with weights, don't do it alone. That's according to the Journal of Strength and Conditioning Research. The study found that people working out with others felt the exercise was easier, and they were able to lift heavier weights and do more repetitions. It has to do with what's called social facilitation. That's the tendency to perform better when you know you're being watched, like when you try harder in an exercise class when the instructor is walking around the room, watching your moves. You know the feeling. It's because we're wired to respond to the presence of other people. They can help us dig deeper and help make execution and exertion feel easier. And here's a weird sidebar to this. A decades-old study from the University of Michigan found that cockroaches were able to sprint more quickly if other cockroaches were watching from the sidelines. Now when you're at the gym, you can tell this story and say, yeah, it's the cockroach effect. Let me tell you all about it.
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0: And coming up, if you need another reason to finally try that Spanish or Italian class, new research now shows it's not only one of the best workouts you can give your brain, it can actually slow down brain aging. And we'll prove it next.

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0: That'll go.
1: We now know one of the best ways to protect your brain for life is to learn another language. Scientists from Trinity College, Dublin, studied brain activity in hundreds of adults and found that people who spoke multiple languages had brains that appeared significantly younger than their actual age. How much younger? People who spoke two languages had brains that looked about 6 years younger, three languages, 7 years younger, and people fluent in four languages had brains that appeared a whopping 13 years younger. For the study, the scientists used scans to measure how well different parts of the brain communicated with each other, which is a key marker of healthy aging. They found the biggest benefits came from becoming fluent in a second language early in life. But the researchers say it's never too late to start. And learning a new language forms new pathways in the brain, which will keep you cognitively strong. In fact, a report in the journal Neurology found that bilingual people develop dementia nearly 5 years later than those who spoke only one on average. So to help keep your brain younger for years to come, it's never too late to start learning another language.
2: Intelligence for your life.
1: Coming up, we need to be careful using fitness trackers that pinpoint our location. Makes sense, right? So a lot of apps track a person's route as they ride their bike or go for a run. But there's a big problem with this. Thieves and stalkers, many of them are tracking our fitness activity as well. I'll tell you what to do today to stay

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0: All right, so previously on this radio show, we told you to be careful using fitness trackers that pinpoint your location because many apps track a person's route as they ride their bike or go for a run and post the info to social media. That way, our friends can see our progress and cheer us on. Here's the problem. If your social media profile is set to public, thieves can track your fitness activity too. And since many apps create maps of your jogging and biking routes, thieves likely also know where you live. Security experts say it's another reminder to lock down the privacy settings on your social media accounts. If you do use a fitness tracking app, think twice about broadcasting your activity. You never know who's watching.
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0: All your favorite music plus intelligence for your life. I'm John Tesh. I am here each and every day to bring you all the information you need to live your life a whole lot better. As we say on this program every day, don't miss this stuff.
1: Attention bacon lovers, and I count myself among you, but I may have to change my ways. Turns out our taste for salty cured meats could be wrecking our skin. Research has now found that nitrates, sulfites, and sodium in bacon can trigger inflammation, and that inflammation could damage your skin, leading to everything from rosacea to acne to even wrinkles. And since the average person eats 18 pounds of bacon a year, it could very well be the reason our skin is acting up. Now, you can't switch from bacon to sausage and think the problems will go away, because processed meats in general are loaded with sodium and nitrates. So does it mean you can't have any? No, you can still get your bacon fixed, but according to the British Medical Journal, no more than 0.7 ounces a day. That is, one strip of bacon a day, or a sausage the size of a baby carrot. Wow, ouch. Or one thin slice of ham, or one-fifth of a burger. Yikes.
2: I-F-Y-L. Intelligence for your life. Show.

WKBI Community Calendar is tomorrow's event at the Hamlet Fairgrounds. Yeah, the 4-H Fairgrounds in Hamlet. We are talking the Yellowstone Trail Fest, third weekend in August, and the festival's back, bigger and better than ever. Great fireworks on Saturday night, but Saturday morning, the swap meet and the Street Freaks Car Show event. Yeah, it's going to be a fun day in Hamlet tomorrow. So make plans to attend that. Sentimental Journey performs in the afternoon as well. Jolly Roger's on during the day. That's always a good time. They've got more music going on throughout the day with the Street Freaks event. So Yellowstone Trail Fest in Hamlet. Also today, there is a food distribution event at the Knox United Methodist Church that kicks off this morning. And they will be serving until all supplies are exhausted. There's a lot on WKBI's community calendar. Find and follow us on Facebook as well. But check out that community calendar brought to us on air by Papa Farm Pizza, downtown Knox. It is pizza worth driving for, 772-5888. Their location downtown opens every day at 3 p.m., Tuesday through Saturday. It is, as I said, pizza worth driving for.

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0: Here we go with some exercise intel and runners just for you. Here's how to have stronger foot muscles and better posture and balance so your legs don't carry the whole burden. Walk barefoot right after your run. Studies show walking 100 meters barefoot after a run will strengthen foot muscles, improve your posture and balance, and reduce your risk for injuries. It's because our shoes trick the brain into thinking your feet aren't working hard enough, so your legs have to pick up the slack. But walking barefoot corrects that brain glitch. So go for a run, then take off your shoes, walk barefoot for 100 meters.
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0: boy, we've got some exciting news coming our way. This is Mitch Columbia here of WKVI. The Winamac Athletic Booster Club is hosting Meet the Coaches Night, and I've got Al Breifogel in the house to talk about this wonderful event. I'll be hosting. It's going to be fun, Al. We're going to meet a lot of the new coaches in the fall, as well as the new athletic director.
1: Absolutely. This is going to be, you and I were kind of like talking yesterday, epic. This is something that I just dreamed up, and we talked about it at the Booster Club meeting. And so it's going to be sponsored by the Breifogel family in memory of Sharon and Brad, my wife and son, who have passed away. And then Tippy's is hosting it. Sheila Hazemi, the owner, has offered to host it and then give a percentage of the proceeds back to the Booster Club. Because I'm a firm believer in these Booster Clubs that you don't sit on Booster Club money. Let's get the money out there. Let's get it made. Get it, you know, improvements. A lot going on at the Winamac schools this year. The irrigation system for the soccer field has been put in. I think the old sprinkler system has been sent to the Smithsonian Institute.
0: Wow.
1: I can't even explain. It was terrible. When I was working on the fields, we fought that thing all the time. But there's a lot going on. So, you know, we have a new athletic director. We have a new football coach and soccer, and just things have changed. So talking to Josh Troyer, the new athletic director, and to Eric Davis, we dreamed up this thing. Hey, let's just all get together and meet everybody and have some pizza and sit and shoot the breeze and talk about sports at Winamac and get to know those guys. I've invited Coach Tim Roth back to give a little bit of history. And so it just, it's kind of exploded. There's a lot of excitement about it. I hope we can jam everybody in, both sides of Tippies. But, hey, you know, it's going to be a great night, great time for people to come up, enjoy some food, and then give money back to the students and to the athletes and to the school by us doing this.
0: And a chance for the community to hear the new individuals that are a part of Warrior Nation now, but also to come out and meet them if they'd like to on August 15th, 5 to 7 Eastern, right?
1: Yeah, correct. And, you know, it was kind of funny because somebody said something about, Al, can you talk for 2 hours? And my granddaughter and grandson just started laughing. So, anyhow, it will be interesting. And, you know, already some of the coaches are like, well, what are the questions going to be? I'm like, you know, hey, it's just going to be casual. It's just, you know, why do you coach? Why are you at Winamac? What's your goals? And then, you know, talking to Eric and Josh a little bit more in depth, you know, because that's two main cogs in our wheel, you know, at Winamac. And so we'll see what their ideas are and see what their history has been. I know both of them are excited, and talking to both of them a lot and texting back and forth and messengering and just me coming up with ideas and me picking their brains. They're both very interested in being at Winamac. Both of them are like, you know, hey, we want to be here. We want to work with this program. We want to get things back where they need to be. You know, it's a lot has happened in the last 5-6 years since Coach Roth left with the football program. It wasn't lack of effort on anybody's part. It's just, you know, you hit those waves, man. I mean, you know, 20 years ago, would anybody have believed where Knox football's been the last few years? I could have made $1 million, brother, if I was a better. You know what I mean? So it is what it is, and you just got to get things going again. There's a lot of excitement. I joined the Booster Club last year, and just to try to get involved and try to help those people see what they're doing. I mean, I've popped popcorn and I've made the pretzels, cheese, and we did the free throw contest one night thing. You were up. You did that game.
0: Yep, you were there.
1: And I was down there. So just and our Booster Club now is they're excited. They're doing things. They're making investments in the program. So yeah, it'll be a great night. Just if you like sports, I mean, just come on out. Just come on out and enjoy with us.
0: We're talking with Al Breifogel, part of the Winamac Athletic Booster Club. They're hosting Meet the Coaches Night. We'll have a chance to meet all the fall coaches at Winamac, August 15th, 5 to 7 p.m. Eastern. You've been there at Winamac a long time, Al.
1: Yeah, I have.
0: I came here for
1: the last time I had to give a speech, I said, I came here for 2 years, 38 years ago, because I came down here and just, you know, I came down here to help build the new hot mill at Plymouth Tube put in after the tubing mill shut down at U.S. Steel. And it's like, oh, yeah, I'll go down here for a couple of years and put this thing in. And here I am 38 years later. I'm still here. Some people like that. Some people don't. But here I am. You know, here I am. So
0: well, it'll be a lot of fun, Al. I appreciate you including WKVI on this. It'll actually kick off our season because then we'll have the season preview show the following week, week one football. This is going to be a great start to WKVI season. I appreciate you letting us be a part of it.
1: Hey, I think the timing was just perfect. And, you know, I'm always willing to you know, meet up with you or Harold or anybody involved with WKBI. You know what I mean? So, sure. Hey, you guys do a lot for the communities and for the sports programs, and I'm more than happy to support you.
0: Meet the Coaches Night, August 15th, 5 to 7 p.m. Eastern. You better be there or tune in to catch up with the new head coaches here at Winamac, as well as the rest of the head coaches in the fall. So join us 5 to 7 Eastern, 4 to 6 Central, right here on KVB's WKVI.
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5: This is a Fox News alert. I'm Lillian Wu. Luigi Mangione in federal court right now saying he intends to plead guilty in the killing of United Healthcare CEO Brian Thompson. Fox's Brian Yenis is outside the courthouse in New York.
6: Mangione must admit the facts of the crimes, that he traveled to New York and stalked Brian Thompson, resulting in his death.
5: Alex Murdoch is back in a South Carolina courtroom today fighting to move his murder retrial to Charleston County, arguing he can't receive a fair trial locally.
7: Prosecutors oppose the idea of Charleston, citing limited parking and a busy tourist season during the spring, which is when the trial is expected to begin next year.
5: Fox's Jonathan Seri. And President Trump heading to Long Island, New York this afternoon to highlight his administration's record on violent crimes and public safety. This is a Fox News alert.
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10: The Stark County Surveyor's Office is asking residents to report drainage obstructions following recent storms and heavy rainfall, with more rain to come. I'm Becca Shepherd for Stark County Family Dentistry from the WKVI Information Center. The announcement shared on Thursday afternoon asks residents who notice an obstruction in a ditch that is holding back or restricting the flow of water to contact the Surveyor's Office so officials can look into the issue. When reporting an obstruction, residents are asked to provide their name and contact information along with the location of the obstruction, a road name, nearest address or intersection, and any other information that could help officials locate the problem is also requested. The Stark County Surveyor's Office can be reached at 574-772-9135. Their after-hours emergency number is 574-806-3011. Residents who reach voicemail are asked to leave their contact information and the location of the obstruction. The Surveyor's Office stated that timely reports from residents can help officials respond to storm-related drainage obstructions as quickly as possible. The Knox Community School Board will meet on Monday, August 17th at 6 p.m. Central Time at the Corporation's Administrative Office, which is located at No. 2 Redskin Trail in Knox. The board is expected to consider minutes from its August 3rd regular meeting before receiving an update on the school corporation from the superintendent and assistant superintendent. Board members will then consider multiple personnel matters, including 4 resignations, 3 extracurricular transfers, and 5 extracurricular appointments, and 1 leave request. Under business, the board will receive the treasurer's report and vendor usage report, as well as considering claims. The superintendent is also scheduled to provide an update on the middle school computer project. Extracurricular financial reports and fundraisers are also on the agenda. The board is expected to consider hiring an additional bus driver to accommodate an additional route. Members will also consider a revision to a memorandum of understanding with the Stark County Youth Club to add their new daycare program to the document, followed by discussion on an affidavit for payment. Following the regular meeting, the board will hold a work session at 6:45 p.m. Central Time or immediately after the regular meeting. The work session will include a discussion and tour of the facilities. Both of these meetings are open to the public. The North Judson Redevelopment Commission and North Judson Town Council will hold meetings this Monday, August 17th. Both meetings will be held at 310 Lane Street in North Judson. The Redevelopment Commission is scheduled to meet first at 6:15 p.m. Central Time. Members will consider minutes from their July 20th meeting before moving on to business. Business includes discussion of project plans for Phase 2 of the Town Park Improvements Project and the Indiana Department of Natural Resources Indiana Trails Program Grant. The commission will then discuss a 2026 application for a Department of Natural Resources Land and Water Conservation Fund grant. The commission is also scheduled to discuss 2026 fiscal sustainability planning, including a capital asset and budget update. Additional business may also be considered before adjournment. The North Judson Town Council is scheduled to meet at 6:30 p.m. Central Time or directly following the Redevelopment Commission meeting. Under Old Business, the Council will consider the 2026 application for the Department of Natural Resources Land and Water Conservation Fund grant. The Council will also hold a public hearing on the 2026 budget and consider its adoption. Council members will discuss water and wastewater operator services with Asbury Water Technology. Under New Business, the Council is scheduled to discuss utility billing in connection with a USPS delivery interruption. The public is invited to attend both of these meetings. The Indiana Department of Transportation's maintenance crews will conduct seal coat operations on U.S. Highway 35 between State Road 119 and State Road 16 starting on or after Monday, August 17th. Scrub seal operations will take place for approximately 4 days during the hours of 6 a.m. to 6 p.m. Motorists should seek alternate routes. The recommended state road detour is State Road 14, State Road 39, and State Road 16. State Road 119 is currently closed between State Road 16 and U.S. 35 due to flooding and may not reopen prior to these operations on U.S. 35. The press release from the Indiana Department of Transportation noted that this work is weather sensitive, so the schedule is subject to change. A map of the affected area can be found online at WKVI.com. 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
10: Turning now to funeral arrangements. 65-year-old Randall James Randy Bogart of Lafayette and formerly of Allen, Texas, passed away August 8th. Visitation will be held from 4 to 7 p.m. Eastern Time today, Friday, August 14th, at the Frayne Mortuary in Francisville. Funeral services will be held at 10:30 a.m. Eastern Time tomorrow, Saturday, August 15th, at the Apostolic Christian Church in Francisville. Memorial contributions may be made to St. Jude Children's Research Hospital or the Apostolic Christian Church in memory of 65-year-old Randall James Randy Bogart of Lafayette and formerly of Allen, Texas. 40-year-old Tiffany Ann Kretschmer of North Judson passed away July 18th. Friends will be received from 11 a.m. Central Time until the time of the noon service tomorrow, Saturday, August 15th, at the Brayman and Bailey Funeral Home in North Judson. That's for 40-year-old Tiffany Ann Kretschmer of North Judson. 70-year-old Jerry Allen Williams of Mandaryville and formerly of Beecher, Illinois, passed away Wednesday, August 5th. The family will host a gathering to celebrate Jerry on Saturday, August 15th from 11 a.m. to 1 p.m. Eastern Time at Frayne Mortuary in Mandaryville. Memorial contributions may be made to the funeral home to assist the family with funeral expenses in memory of 70-year-old Jerry Allen Williams of Mandaryville and formerly of Beecher, Illinois. Services will be held for Roberta M. Warren on 2 p.m. Sunday, August 16th at Rand's Funeral Home and Crematory in Winnemac. Visitation will take place from 11 a.m. until the time of the service. In lieu of flowers, memorials may be made to the First Christian Church in Winnemac in memory of Roberta M. Warren. 53-year-old Sharon L. Provost of Knox passed away on August 10th. Friends will be received from 4 p.m. to the time of the 6 p.m. service on Monday, August 17th at the Brayman & Son Memorial Chapel in Knox. Contributions may be made to the donor's choice in memory of 53-year-old Sharon L. Provost of Knox. 78-year-old Walter John Krasinowski Jr. passed away on August 10th. Visitation will be held Monday, August 17th at 10 a.m. at O'Donnell Funeral Home in North Judson, followed by a funeral mass at noon at St. Cyril and Methodius Catholic Church. In lieu of flowers, memorial donations may be made to the Parkinson's Foundation in memory of 78-year-old Walter John Krasinowski Jr. Remember, you can find complete obituary information online at WKVI.com.
4: From the Tri-County Weather Center, showers and thunderstorms today, high of 81, 60% chance of rain. Tonight, 50% chance of showers and a low of 68. For the weekend, we have showers and thunderstorms, high of 85 Saturday, 60% chance of rain. Saturday night, showers and thunderstorms again and a low of 71, 40% chance of rain. Sunday, slight chance of showers and a high of 84, 60% chance for the day, and then 30% chance tonight, a low of 65. Outlook for Monday, 20% chance of showers and a high of 78. To see the extended forecast, visit our website, WKVI.com. 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
12: Gains for the grains this midday. This is Hoosier Ag, today's Friday midday farm market update. I'm CJ Miller. Corn, soybeans, and wheat all posting solid gains this midday as traders add back risk premium following Thursday's correction. Tight global stocks, strong soybean demand, and limited farm stored supplies are all supporting prices, though moderating U.S. weather forecast and larger South American crops are putting a limit on gains. September corn up 5 at 453, Dease corn 5¾ higher, 477¾. September beans gaining 6½ at 1172½, Novi beans 5 higher, 1187¼, September wheat climbing 17 at 669¾. October live cattle falling $4.35 at $2.1570. October lean hogs 27 cents lower at $81.85. I'm CJ Miller, Hoosier Ag Today, your trusted ag source for 20 years.
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14: 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Call with questions 574-566-2113, but remember, Dreyfus is still closed for bean receiving through the weekend. As we take a look at the marketplace, we got a lot of green on the screen, led once again, as seems to be the case here recently, by the wheat market. Chicago wheat up another 14 to 20 cents. Kansas City up 20 to 26. Minneapolis wheat up double digits as well. Headlines have been driving the wheat volatility as there is substantial damage being reported at Black Sea export terminals. That'll take time to repair. As the wheat market goes, so wants to go the corn market. Export sales were okay, but not necessarily earth-shattering. Weather does not look to get any better here. Still very, very wet through the weekend. I'm Ryan Martin.
15: This is Hoosier Ag Today's Friday Farm Market Preview. We have yet another up and down week that is about to come to a conclusion here on this Friday. Carl Setzer is here, Consus Ag Consulting. Where do we go from here, Carl?
16: I think Friday's session. We got the report that out on Wednesday, traded that big gains. A little bit of collective trade on Thursday. Today, I think we're going to go back to weekend weather forecasts, look at who's going to get precipitation, and more importantly, who isn't. That'll give us some price discovery direction. Also, the demand side, we've had some pretty good export sales on soybeans. Flash sales almost every day this week with China adding to their coverage. Going to be looking for a little bit more demand as we wrap up the week as well.
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17: This is a Bloomberg Money Minute. The Trump administration has announced a 100% tariff on imports of unmanned aircraft, drones, and their components. Now, most of them come from China. Its drone exports have fallen by about half compared to a year ago. Shares of two biggies, AeroVironment and AVEX, are up about 2%. Shares of Unusual Machines, though, which counts Donald Trump Jr. as its board member and as an investor, well, they're up about 25%. Elsewhere on Wall Street this hour, stocks are modestly lower. Retail sales fell in July by the most in more than a year. Car sales took a big hit. Right now, that has the Dow down about 0.5%, the NASDAQ 0.3% lower, the S&P just slightly lower. Oil, with no change in movement in the Strait of Hormuz, is up to about $82 a barrel. And Amazon co-founder Jeff Bezos and Facebook co-founder Eduardo Saverin, part of an investment group that owns a 30% stake now in the Liverpool FC soccer team. Tom Busby, Bloomberg Radio.
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0: John Tesh. We're coming back with all the information you need to live a better life. John Tesh with you, and look at this. The topic of the moment is creativity. We tend to have our most creative ideas right around mid-morning. Now, this is according to Cornell University neurologist Dr. David Perlmutter. He recommends taking advantage of that creative brain power surge by making your environment totally quiet for half an hour, say between 10 and 10:30 a.m. He says that half hour of quiet will help increase communication between 11 different areas of your brain, which can boost your concentration and productivity by more than 67%. As an added bonus, the 30 minutes of quiet will boost your mood for the next 2 hours. So grab a pair of earplugs, get ready for a surge of creativity.
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0: 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We'll be back with more of the same in moments.
1: It's a fact that on average, burglars don't always break in the middle of the night, and sometimes they knock on your door in the middle of the day. Reporter Lori Fulbright has been researching crime for 30 years now. She says most break-ins happen on weekdays between 9 in the morning and 3:30 in the afternoon, when criminals assume that a lot of people are at work or at school. Usually they're looking for a house that's empty, but a burglar may knock on your door to see who's home and start a simple conversation. Perhaps they'll ask, "Is David home?" if nobody named David lives there. Another favorite, "I'm looking for my lost dog." Or they'll claim they're a delivery driver looking for the right address. Fulbright's advice, never open the door for somebody you don't know. Instead, talk through the closed door so they know somebody's home, and then end the conversation. Don't stay silent, because then they'll assume the house is empty and look for a way in. Instead, call out something like, "Honey, somebody's at the door," even if you don't have a honey. Or if a kid is home alone, have them shout, "Hey, Dad, somebody's at the door." More often than not, the burglar will move on to another home.
2: Intelligence for your life.
1: And coming up, we've talked about gardening and how it can make you happier. And now, the University of Florida says it could also reduce your risk for cancer. I'll tell you about the link between gardening and cancer prevention next.

0: Tommy James. 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

You know us, we've talked a lot about gardening over the years, and now we know it can really make us happier and also reduce our risk for cancer. Seriously? Yeah. A study conducted by the University of Florida focusing on a group of women who attended gardening classes twice a week. Those who felt sad or had high levels of stress, they reduced their levels of anxiety, depression, and stress while gardening. Also, another study by the University of Colorado found that planting your own food leads to people eating more fiber-rich fruits and vegetables as well as exercising more. It's a big deal because both of those things will strengthen your immune function and reduce your risk of cancer. And here's some bonus intel I have for you. Two of the easiest vegetables to grow, even for beginners, I can actually grow these. First is lettuce. It's in my backyard. You can find seeds at almost any general store. They're very inexpensive. You can even grow it in pots and window boxes because the roots are shallow. And the second easiest vegetable to grow that not even I can kill is green beans. From seed to harvest, they only take 2 months. Enjoy.

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4: 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September 12th, it is Beyond the Book. Yeah, Shricker Library. It's coming back to the Stark County Public Library System. Over 40 authors will have their books available for purchase and will be available for signings and questions. Contact Nicole at the Stark County Public Library, the library system there, and find out about Beyond the Book. Today, food distribution day at the Knox United Methodist Church. They will begin distributing at 10 a.m. until supplies are exhausted, enough for 150 families, sponsored by the USDA. Of course, we've been telling you about Yellowstone Trail Fest all week long here on local radio. The Street Freaks Car Show. Yeah, that's a biggie. Music and cars. Does it get any better than this? Okay. And Jolly Roger's going to be there, too. That's always a good time when Trevor and the guys are there. Check out all the events on WKVI's community calendar, brought to us on air by Papa Farm Pizza, downtown Knox. It is pizza worth driving for, 772-5888. They open again today at 3 p.m. Our local community hospital, Pulaski Memorial Hospital, today talking with nurse practitioner in the oncology field, Shannon Tingle.
5: Now, we're catching a lot of stage ones with these low-dose CT scans. So even if you don't smoke anymore, and you did smoke back then, and you meet the age requirements, you can get a low-dose CT. And it's basically the mammogram of the lungs. So it's a very low dose of contrast dye that's safe for the body, but it's more pronounced and specific than a chest x-ray.
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1: This is a Fox News Alert. I'm Gianna Gelosi. Luigi Mangione pleading guilty in court in New York to two federal stalking charges in connection to the death of UnitedHealthcare CEO Brian Thompson. Mangione said that after enduring severe pain from a back injury and navigating the health insurance system, he learned UnitedHealthcare would be holding its investor conference in New York that December, admitting to 3D printing a gun and shooting Thompson. He's going to be sentenced in the federal case December 18th. His state trial set for next month. Alec Murdaugh back in a South Carolina courtroom today, fighting to move his murder retrial to Charleston County, arguing he can't get a fair trial locally.
2: Prosecutors oppose the idea of Charleston, citing limited parking and a busy tourist season during the spring, which is when the trial is expected to begin next year.
1: And that is Fox's Jonathan Seri reporting. 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
0: From the Tri-County Weather Center, showers and thunderstorms today, high of 81, 60% chance of rain. Tonight, 50% chance of showers and a low of 68. For the weekend, we have showers and thunderstorms, high of 85 Saturday, 60% chance of rain. Saturday night, showers and thunderstorms again and a low of 71, 40% chance of rain. Sunday, slight chance of showers and a high of 84, 60% chance for the day, and then 30% chance tonight, a low of 65. Outlook for Monday, 20% chance of showers and a high of 78. To see the extended forecast, visit our website, WKVI.com.

0: 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We're coming back. Welcome to the John Tesh Radio Show, Intelligence for Your Life. I want to tell you about a new study which has found that men who pose with dogs in their dating app photos are more likely to be looking for a long-term relationship. This is fascinating. It's according to a study conducted by evolutionary psychologist Marianne Fisher and published in the journal Evolutionary Psychological Science. So for her study, Dr. Fisher analyzed thousands of dating profiles from both men and women, asking the respondents if they were looking for long-term relationships or short-term flings. 80% of men who were searching for something serious had a dating app photo featuring a dog. 80%. The guys who were looking for something casual were more likely to pose displaying their muscles, motorcycles, boats, and big fish that they caught. Fisher says, pictures featuring dogs subconsciously signal that a man is trustworthy and responsible, and not only is a dog a financial investment, it's an investment in life. The dog is counting on its human to keep it alive and well. And Dr. Fisher says, by showing a dog photo, men are sending the message that they're willing to do the same thing in a relationship. Invest in it.
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0: Coming up, whether you're angry, blue, or just worn out, you can change your mood simply by changing your diet. So in a moment, I'll tell you how biochemist Dr. Sean Talbot says you can do this. Switch your mood with food science.

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3: Yeah, I'm a physician assistant specializing in orthopedic surgery here at the hospital.
2: What gave you the desire for that area of medicine?
3: Yeah, so growing up, I always was kind of fascinated with the human body and how it works. And then as I got older, I had a couple of sports injuries requiring orthopedic care, and that's kind of where I fell in love with orthopedics and the desire to do it as a career.
2: Well, what's some of your background, your education and all that?
3: Yeah, so I did my undergraduate studies at the University of Indianapolis for exercise science, and then I went on to get my master's degree in physician assistant studies at E.T. Still University in Mesa, Arizona. And I've been doing orthopedics ever since that time.
2: Alex Charzan, part of the orthopedics team at our local community hospital, Pulaski Memorial Hospital, quality care closer to home. 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
4: This is Stark County Sheriff Jack Rosa, and I'm happy to support high school sports action on WKVI.
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0: We have so much more prepared for you in the coming weeks here on the John Tesh Radio Program. Don't miss a second of it. We'll be right back.
1: Good piece of my health and wellness files. And whether you are angry, blue, anxious, or just tired right now, the key to changing your mood, it's as simple as changing your diet. So here we go with a quick list of better mood foods from nutritional biochemist Dr. Sean Talbot. First, if you're anxious or blue, order a shot of espresso and then make sure you put a splash of milk in there. The caffeine in the espresso will give you more energy in minutes, and then the proteins in the milk, the peptides, will help increase neuron activity in your brain. Dr. Talbot says the combination is proven to lift your mood without making you jittery. And then if you're tired and dragging, eat some red grapes. Yep, according to the Journal of Alternative and Complementary Medicine, grapes, they contain antioxidants known as OPCs, which provide instant energy. In fact, there's something called the Piper Fatigue Scale. When researchers used it to measure participants' fatigue levels before and after consuming grapes, fatigue level was cut in half after they ate a handful of grapes.
2: Intelligence for Your Life with John Tesh.
0: And just ahead, we'll answer this question once and for all. If you're trying to lose weight, do you really need to step on the scale every day? I'll tell you what researchers from the Obesity Society have to say about this next.
3: Let me be there in your morning.
4: And we'll be there too. It's Vinyl Gold, WKVI.

0: Okay, here's that question again. And Gib and I were talking about this just the other day. To step on the scale or not to step on the scale, what's your decision? And I've told you before that every morning at the same time I step on the scale just to check things out. Well, if you're trying to drop pounds, the experts are now saying get on the scale 4 to 5 times a week. This is now according to the Obesity Society, who has studied this. They found that people who weighed themselves 4 times a week lost more weight than those who weighed themselves less. That's because checking the scale regularly increases motivation by helping people monitor their progress more closely. I really agree with this. If you notice you gained a pound or two, you can make a correction before things get out of hand. Also, noticing a weight gain makes people more likely to exercise the next day and eat better to get on track. So remember, if you're trying to lose weight, again from the Obesity Society, getting on the scale 4 times a week is the magic number. Now, of course, you probably already know this instinctively, but you should not be weighing yourself at different times of the day. So in the morning, when you go to the bath, use the bathroom, and then weigh yourself at the same time every day, just so you can have a baseline.
1: Intelligence for your life with John Tesh.

0: Well, the big news on the WKVI community calendar is tomorrow's event at the Hamlet Fairgrounds. Yeah, the 4-H Fairgrounds in Hamlet. We are talking the Yellowstone Trail Fest, third weekend in August, and the festival's back, bigger and better than ever. Great fireworks on Saturday night, but Saturday morning, the swap meet and the Street Freaks car show event. Yeah, it's going to be a fun day in Hamlet tomorrow. So make plans to attend that. Sentimental Journey performs in the afternoon as well. Jolly Roger's on during the day. That's always a good time. They've got more music going on throughout the day with the Street Freaks event. So Yellowstone Trail Fest in Hamlet. Also today, there is a food distribution event at the Knox United Methodist Church that kicks off this morning. And they will be serving until all supplies are exhausted. There's a lot on WKVI's community calendar. Find and follow us on Facebook as well. But check out that community calendar brought to us on air by Papa Farm Pizza, downtown Knox. It is pizza worth driving for, 772-5888. 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
0: Well, MBS Fitness, downtown Knox. I always love our conversations together. Jay Weinberg, good morning, sir.
2: Hey, thanks for having me, Rich.
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2: Okay, man, there's so many things. 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Every time I'm done with my work day, I jump in the sauna. At the end, jump on a bike and sweat it out. Obviously, free weights, cable machines, the regular machines, a lot of cardio stuff, upper deck, tanning.
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0: what causes your lips to curl into a smile. Clinical psychologist Dr. Tara Kraft says this will give you an almost instant mood boost because by using those smile muscles, it sends a message to your brain to create positive emotions. A bigger and better way to use behavioral activation comes from NYU psychiatry professor Sue Varma. She says, when we need a mood boost, we should do activities we already know will make us feel better, like spending time with friends or on a favorite hobby. Because as far as your brain is concerned, doing anything that you associate with feeling happy is going to trigger the release of chemicals that actually make you happier. That's why researchers recommend paying attention to how you feel after every activity. And then remember the activities that make you feel really good and make them your go-to whenever you need to break out of a funk. That's behavioral activation in action. I'm John Tesh. This is the place where you can solve your money problems, your family issues, a place to improve your love life, and help you lose those 10 pounds.
1: Don't miss this stuff.
0: This is the 411, so your life doesn't become a 911.

0: here's this question again. We have new intel on it. Which is better, showering in the morning or showering at night? As it turns out, they both do come with distinct advantages. So I'll take you through this. For example, Harvard psychology professor Dr. Shelley Carson says, if you have a big day and you want to perform your best and be your most creative, shower in the morning. We're most likely to have a eureka moment in the shower. You may come up with an idea that'll catapult your day in the right direction from the get-go. Now, the reason we have those moments of inspiration in the shower is because the pounding water puts us in an alpha brainwave state where we're relaxed but alert. And because we're going through the motions of washing our hair or sudsing up, part of our brain is distracted. This allows some of our cognitive processes to relax, opening up our subconscious to work on things in the background. And a relaxed brain is more likely to have flashes of insight. So when should you shower at night? If you have trouble sleeping. This is according to sleep specialist and our friend Dr. Christopher Winter, because after you get out of a hot shower, over the next hour or so, your body temperature will drop. That will prompt the body to release sleep hormones. Showers also lower our output of stress chemicals. And as you know, stress is the enemy of sleep.
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0: 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Of course, the foundation's mission is to change the lives of underprivileged kids in our rural schools, and Tippy's is happy to support the foundation, and especially the teachers who receive grants from the foundation. 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
2: 25 off? Why are we standing here?
1: You turn on the TV. I'll grab my tablet.

0: I'm John Tesh. What is this place? This is the place where you can solve your money problems, your family issues. You can lose 10 pounds here. The 411, so your life doesn't become a 911.
1: John Tesh with Give Gerard. We're going to talk about some relationship intel because, of course, we're experts.
2: Nope.
1: On that.
2: Nope.
1: So anyway, from the experts, from therapist Kim Blackham, next time you're having a disagreement with your spouse or partner or you're trying to make a decision about an issue, take a walk together in the same direction. Mm-hmm. The very act of walking the same direction helps you to feel as though you're on the same team and you want the same result. I find this fascinating. I'm usually running behind my wife, as you know.
2: But it's good for a lot of reasons. So one is, to your point, you're going in the same direction and that creates a sense of unity whether you like it or not.
1: Right.
2: So our brains, I say this all the time, we have little lizard brains inside of our big prefrontal cortex, and that lizard brain can't help but make horrible basic associations, and that is walking in the same direction on the same team. Like that, just that's in your brain. So we can't help but deal with that. That's good. The other thing is the benefits of just straight up walking, regardless of your partner or not, are so myriad. We report on them all the time. It's better for your mood. It's great for it's actually better to walk consistently throughout the day than it is to do an intense workout for an hour a day. So taking 10 minutes every hour, every couple of hours, and going on a nice neighborhood walk, that is better for your brain and your body than a big intense workout in the morning. So you're going to feel better about yourself. It's going to give you the endorphins. And if you walk for 90 minutes plus, new research suggests that you're actually less likely to have depression and suicidal thoughts.
1: Yeah, absolutely.
2: So you're going to feel better, and you can't help but feel better along with your spouse or partner if you are doing these walks for those reasons.
1: Amen.
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4: Fox News, I'm Roxanne Evans. This is a Fox News alert. Luigi Mangione pleads guilty in federal court to charges tied to the 2024 killing of United Healthcare CEO Brian Thompson. Mangione admitted in court that he shot Thompson. His federal sentencing set for December, while a separate New York State murder case remains pending. Alex Murdoch, back in a South Carolina courtroom, the disbarred lawyer fighting to move his upcoming retrial out of the county where he was convicted of murdering his wife and son. Tropical Storm Lala could become a hurricane when it hits Hawaii. Fox Weather meteorologist Craig Herrera.
5: It is likely and a high probability that this will be a Category 1 storm as it approaches the Big Island and scoots south of the rest of the islands.
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3: From the Tri-County Weather Center, showers and thunderstorms today, high of 81, 60% chance of rain. Tonight, 50% chance of showers and a low of 68. For the weekend, we have showers and thunderstorms, high of 85 Saturday, 60% chance of rain. Saturday night, showers and thunderstorms again and a low of 71, 40% chance of rain. Sunday, slight chance of showers and a high of 84, 60% chance for the day, and then 30% chance tonight, a low of 65. Outlook for Monday, 20% chance of showers and a high of 78. To see the extended forecast, visit our website, WKVI.com.

0: making you the smartest person in the room. And yes, I'm learning right along with you. We are all bathing here in intelligence for your life, thanks to our researchers finding all this great intel to share with you. Here's a quick tip you can share with your friends. Use it yourself. I will too. If you tend to feel anxious, just eat more spinach. Popeye was onto something. Spinach has a trio of nutrients that calm the amygdala, the brain's emotional center, and ground zero for anxiety, by the way. So spinach contains vitamin K, beta carotene, and also magnesium. And the Yale University research says, don't miss this, eating 1 cup of raw spinach or a half cup of cooked spinach every day can reduce your anxiety by 50% in just 3 days. That's just from eating more spinach.
1: Now that's intelligence for your life.
0: Just ahead, during a physical exam, doctors normally check your weight and give you a blood test. But now researchers from Duke University say doctors should also add a test to measure your walking speed. I'll explain why the pace at which we walk says more about our overall health and wellness than most traditional tests.
2: 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Thousands do every week. We would love to hear from you.

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14: I've told you a few times, based on many different sets of data, that one of the best indicators of our health and well-being is our walking speed, because generally speaking, faster walkers are healthier and live significantly longer than people who walk more slowly. This comes from a Duke University study that lasted 40 full years. Researchers measured basic health factors for each study subject, like their blood pressure and weight and fitness level, as well as their IQ, memory, and learning ability. And then researchers compared that data to each person's normal walking pace to see if any patterns stood out. One did. At every age, a naturally faster walking pace was associated with better physical and cognitive health, plus a significantly slower rate of aging. Then my wife's going to live forever. The reason, because walking requires lots of coordination between our heart and lungs and brain and muscles. If there's a breakdown in any of those systems, it triggers a domino effect that ultimately slows our walking pace. That's why researchers say future health checkups should include a gait speed test. As this new study shows, our walking pace offers a very accurate, non-invasive measure of our overall health and wellness.
15: Intelligence for your life.
14: And coming up, we'll have a dose of relationship intel from psychiatrist Dr. Amy Banks. She says there are three words you can speak to your partner that will help you bond and feel more connected. The three magic relationship words are next.
16: All your favorite music plus intelligence for your life. I'm John Tesh. I am here each and every day to bring you all the information you need to live your life a whole lot better. As we say on this program every day, don't miss this stuff.

0: Hey again, big congratulations to Helen Martin, our $50 gas card winner, courtesy of Zingo Express, your BP connection right here in K-Town. Yeah, you can be a winner too. Get your name in the Loyal Listener Club drawing box by calling 772-7600. That's how you can reach me, and I will put your name in that box myself. Okay, I want to say a big thank you to everyone at Zingo for that gas card giveaway. And again, congratulations, Helen.
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0: From our dating and relationship files, if you want to feel more connected to your partner, I have a few things to say to them. This comes from psychiatrist Dr. Amy Banks from Wellesley College. First, tell your partner, you get me. Dr. Banks says that's a way of confirming how right you are for each other, and your partner will take pride in that. Another thing to say to feel more connected to your partner, thank you for taking care of that. Dr. Banks says gratitude motivates your partner to be the best they can be. And studies show expressing gratitude makes you feel closer to your significant other as well. Another thing to say to your partner, you may not know how to load the dishwasher properly, but you're still the best. Playfully taking jabs at your partner, as long as there's affection behind it, is known as unconditional positive regard. That's big. Unconditional positive regard. It's when we show our partner we see their flaws and see them realistically, but love them anyway. It encourages people to be more authentic around each other, which will strengthen your bond.
1: Intelligence for your life.

0: Dude, I told you, you never need to ring the doorbell.
1: Well, I didn't want to startle anyone. What's with the baseball gear? I thought we were going to Melody Drive-In.
0: We're still going to the drive-in, but first you're going to have to help me with my batting practice.
1: Why don't you just talk Jim into a pitching machine?
0: Why do I need a pitching machine when I have you, old buddy, old pal?
1: Okay, let's get this over with so we can go to the drive-in. I need plenty of time to hit the concession stand before the movie. I gotta have my breadsticks.
0: Okay, you stand here and I'll go over there.
1: No way, bro. You're not going to hit that ball this close to the cars. You're sure to put a big dent in my door.
0: What do you mean? The cars are way off to the side.
1: Uh-huh. And I know how you hit a ball.
0: Someone is going to die.
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4: 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September 12th, it is Beyond the Book. Yeah, Shricker Library. It's coming back to the Stark County Public Library System. Over 40 authors will have their books available for purchase and will be available for signings and questions. Contact Nicole at the Stark County Public Library, the library system there, and find out about Beyond the Book. Today, food distribution day at the Knox United Methodist Church. They will begin distributing at 10 a.m. until supplies are exhausted, enough for 150 families, sponsored by the USDA. Of course, we've been telling you about Yellowstone Trail Fest all week long here on local radio. The Street Freaks Car Show. Yeah, that's a biggie. Music and cars. Does it get any better than this? Okay. And Jolly Roger's going to be there, too. That's always a good time when Trevor and the guys are there. Check out all the events on WKVI's community calendar, brought to us on air by Papa Farm Pizza, downtown Knox. It is pizza worth driving for, 772-5888. They open again today at 3 p.m.
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12: 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Of course, the foundation's mission is to change the lives of underprivileged kids in our rural schools, and Tippy's is happy to support the foundation, and especially the teachers who receive grants from the foundation. 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Tippy's provides great food, great atmosphere, and great support for our local heroes in our schools.
9: All right, let's answer this question. How distracting is it? The driving edition. Please listen carefully. I found this fascinating and challenging. Most of us know texting while driving is about as dangerous as it can get, since it forces you to take your eyes off the road for several seconds at a time. However, even with hands-free functions, a new University of Utah study found people can get dangerously distracted. For example, if your car has a screen on the center console, researchers found just looking at an image on that screen delays your reaction time by a full second on average. If you're traveling 60 miles an hour, that means you travel about 88 feet or about the distance between bases on a baseball diamond before you regain your focus. Here's another one. If you're listening to an audiobook while driving, like I do, or chatting on a hands-free phone, this study found it will delay your reaction time about 2 seconds on average. And another one. This one busted me too, so I'm stopping it today. When we use a speech-to-text function that automatically types and sends messages for us, this study found it delays our reaction time by 3 seconds on average, meaning at 60 miles an hour, our vehicle travels the length of a football field before we ever get a chance to hit the brakes to avoid crashing into something. Just so you know.

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1: From the Tri-County Weather Center, showers and thunderstorms today, high of 81, 60% chance of rain. Tonight, 50% chance of showers and a low of 68. For the weekend, we have showers and thunderstorms, high of 85 Saturday, 60% chance of rain. Saturday night, showers and thunderstorms again and a low of 71, 40% chance of rain. Sunday, slight chance of showers and a high of 84, 60% chance for the day, and then 30% chance tonight, a low of 65. Outlook for Monday, 20% chance of showers and a high of 78. To see the extended forecast, visit our website, WKVI.

0: Oh, I've got some exciting news coming our way. This is Mitch Columbia here of WKVI. The Winamac Athletic Booster Club is hosting Meet the Coaches Night, and I've got Al Breifogel in the house to talk about this wonderful event. I'll be hosting. It's going to be fun, Al. We're going to meet a lot of the new coaches in the fall, as well as the new athletic director.
1: Absolutely. This is going to be, you and I were kind of like talking yesterday, epic. This is something that I just dreamed up, and we talked about it at the Booster Club meeting. And so it's going to be sponsored by the Breifogel family in memory of Sharon and Brad, my wife and son, who have passed away. And then Tippy's is hosting it. Sheila Hazemi, the owner, has offered to host it and then give a percentage of the proceeds back to the Booster Club. Because I'm a firm believer in these Booster Clubs that you don't sit on Booster Club money. Let's get the money out there. Let's get it made, get it, you know, improvements. A lot going on at the Winamac schools this year. The irrigation system for the soccer field has been put in. I think the old sprinkler system has been sent to the Smithsonian Institute.
0: Wow.
1: I can't even explain. It was terrible. When I was working on the fields, we fought that thing all the time. But there's a lot going on. So, you know, we have a new athletic director. We have a new football coach and soccer, and just things have changed. So talking to Josh Troyer, the new athletic director, and to Eric Davis, we dreamed up this thing. Hey, let's just all get together and meet everybody and have some pizza and sit and shoot the breeze and talk about sports at Winamac and get to know those guys. I've invited Coach Tim Roth back to give a little bit of history. And so it just, it's kind of exploded. There's a lot of excitement about it. I hope we can jam everybody in, both sides of Tippies. But, hey, you know, it's going to be a great night, great time for people to come up, enjoy some food, and then give money back to the students and to the athletes and to the school by us doing this.
0: And a chance for the community to hear the new individuals that are a part of Warrior Nation now, but also to come out and meet them if they'd like to on August 15th, 5 to 7 Eastern, right?
1: Yeah, correct. And, you know, it was kind of funny because somebody said something about, Al, can you talk for 2 hours? And my granddaughter and grandson just started laughing. So, anyhow, it will be interesting. And, you know, already some of the coaches are like, well, what are the questions going to be? I'm like, you know, hey, it's just going to be casual. It's just, you know, work. Why do you coach? Why are you at Winamac? What's your goals? And then, you know, talking to Eric and Josh a little bit more in depth, you know, because that's two main cogs in our wheel, you know, at Winamac. And so we'll see what their ideas are and see what their history has been. I know both of them are excited, and talking to both of them a lot and texting back and forth and messengering and just me coming up with ideas and me picking their brains. They're both very interested in being at Winamac. Both of them are like, you know, hey, we want to be here. We want to work with this program. We want to get things back where they need to be. You know, it's a lot has happened in the last 5-6 years since Coach Roth left with the football program. It wasn't lack of effort on anybody's part. It's just, you know, you hit those waves, man. I mean, you know, 20 years ago, would anybody have believed where Knox football's been the last few years? I could have made $1 million, brother, if I was a better. You know what I mean? So it is what it is, and you just got to get things going again. There's a lot of excitement. I joined the Booster Club last year, and just to try to get involved and try to help those people see what they're doing. I mean, I've popped popcorn and I've made the pretzels, cheese, and we did the free throw contest one night thing. You were up. You did that game.
0: Yep, you were there.
1: And I was down there. So just and our Booster Club now is they're excited. They're doing things. They're making investments in the program. So yeah, it'll be a great night. Just if you like sports, I mean, just come on out. Just come on out and enjoy with us.
0: We're talking with Al Breifogel, part of the Winamac Athletic Booster Club. They're hosting Meet the Coaches Night. We'll have a chance to meet all the fall coaches at Winamac, August 15th, 5 to 7 p.m. Eastern. You've been there at Winamac a long time, Al.
1: Yeah, I have.
0: I came here for
1: last time I had to give a speech, I said, I came here for 2 years, 38 years ago, because I came down here and just, you know, I came down here to help build the new hot mill at Plymouth Tube put in after the tubing mill shut down at U.S. Steel. And it's like, oh, yeah, I'll go down here for a couple of years and put this thing in. And here I am 38 years later, I'm still here. Some people like that, some people don't, but here I am, you know, here I am, so.
0: Well, it'll be a lot of fun, Al. I appreciate you including WKVI on this. It'll actually kick off our season, because then we'll have the season preview show the following week, week one football. This is going to be a great start to WKVI season. I appreciate you letting us be a part of it.
1: Hey, I think the timing was just perfect, and, you know, I'm always willing to you know, meet up with you or Harold or anybody involved at WKVI. You know what I mean? So, sure. Hey, you guys do a lot for the communities and for the sports programs, and I'm more than happy to support you.
0: Meet the Coaches Night, August 15th, 5 to 7 p.m. Eastern. You better be there or tune in to catch up with the new head coaches here at Winamac, as well as the rest of the head coaches in the fall. So join us 5 to 7 Eastern, 4 to 6 Central, right here on KVB's WKVI.
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9: Hey, is this your situation? 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

Welcome to Friday. I know, it's going to rain all weekend. And they were calling for clearing on Monday. Now it's a 20% chance. And now maybe Tuesday it'll be sunny. And then more rain moves in Wednesday and Thursday. I am as frustrated with this weather pattern as you are. But it's Friday, so let's try to have a good day. Finish this up. Try to have a good weekend.

0: We have all the girls. Diana. Dion. Carol.
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0: again, big congratulations to Helen Martin, our $50 gas card winner, courtesy of Zingle Express, your BP connection right here in K-Town. 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That's how you can reach me, and I will put your name in that box myself. Okay, I want to say a big thank you to everyone at Zingo for that gas card giveaway. And again, congratulations, Helen. Well, right now on the line, and you know, I really do sincerely enjoy working and talking with a lot of our customers. I do not get to visit with Phyllis Willie very much from the new kitchen store, just because we are crammed busy in life and everything. But when I do, it's a very pleasant conversation and time. Phyllis, thanks for being back on the air with me.
1: Well, thank you so much. It's our pleasure to be online today.
0: Well, you know, of course, it's been a crazy week, but hopefully all of us are getting back into the swing of things, and we want to get listeners excited about your event that's going on Saturday at the new kitchen store. But before we talk about the event on Saturday, I want you to tell our listeners, how did your vision for a store like this come into being, Phyllis?
1: Well, we started out as antique dealers years ago, and it was matching dinnerware and talking about how family times around the table meant so much. So when the store actually started taking shape, that's what we started to do, was to let people come in and then pick out their dinnerware and start thinking once again about getting the family back around the table.
0: Well, it's a pretty amazing store. The times that I've been in, it's, you know, it's funny because every time I've stopped in, you've not been there, so I've never got to meet you in person. You've got so many unique items all throughout that store.
1: Yeah, and, you know, we're focusing again on cooking classes. Matter of fact, you know, we have several coming up because it seems like a lot of nowadays people are going and eating out quite a bit, and the focus isn't on eating at home anymore. Oh. And so that's one of the things we've been trying to bring back as well.
0: So cooking classes, you do that regularly?
1: Yes.
0: Hey, Phyllis, let our listeners know, what kinds of things have you taught folks how to cook? And one even happened last night.
1: Orange ginger chicken. They're doing a Brussels sprout type thing, and we're doing a cherry chocolate surprise cake. We have a class coming up in October that is for Indian cooking. And we've had a lot of interest in people wanting to learn how to do Indian cuisine, especially with everybody talking about how healthy it is to use peppers in your cooking right now. And we do focus on the health aspect as well.
0: Hey, I got a joke with you a little bit right now. Have you ever had a hillbilly cooking class, how to cook hillbilly food?
1: Well, I know one of my favorite things on Facebook is this guy from the Appalachian Mountains giving you words to see if you knew. And, of course, I'm from Tennessee originally, and so obviously I know all those words.
0: Oh, hey, I got one for you, Phyllis. Have you ever heard carned?
1: Carned?
0: Carn. It's spelled like K.
1: Probably corn.
0: No. K-W-A-R-N-E-D. Kjarn. Or Q. Q-W-A-R-N-E-D. Okay. Let me give you the backstory. So my sister-in-law, of course, you know, everybody in our family, we're all from like southeastern Kentucky area. And everybody in our area, they had words that they'd say. And if something was really dirty and nasty and needed cleaning, you'd say, that's all kjarned over. And I was in Tennessee at a music school, an intensive, and I said something to the instructor about kjarned over. And he is like, what in the world? Well, the next day, Phyllis, he came back and he said, guess what? That word actually is carrion. It means dead and decaying flesh.
1: That's the way these words work. And so I just have so much fun listening to them because... you know, a dragonfly in the north is a dragonfly, and in the south, it's a snake doctor.
0: Really? I've never heard that one, Phyllis.
1: Oh, my gosh. Yeah, there's thousands of words like that. Matter of fact, when I went to grade school, I couldn't believe it. The kids didn't know what I was talking about when I said turtle all. That's the trunk of a car. So I got to telling them, I said, I'm from a foreign country, and they all believed me.
0: I love it. More with Phyllis from the New Kitchen Store in Walkerton coming up.
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0: Well, okay, Phillips, let's talk about Saturday's big event at the New Kitchen Store. You do this every year, and it's a handy thing.
1: Yeah, we're going to be sharpening knives. We carry five or six brands at the store. The ones that we carry, we're going to sharpen for free. The factory reps will be in to do the sharpening. And the ones that we don't carry, they will still go ahead and do the sharpening, but there's going to be a $3 donation to Grace of Closet here in Walkerton. It's a place that they give away, we'll say, shampoos and things like that for people that need them. And so they're going to be there taking in the money for those donations.
0: Well, that's not bad, $3 a knife. And when you're trying to cook, Phyllis, and you got a dull knife, you are in trouble.
1: You got that right.
0: What else is going on during the day?
1: Well, we've got several events inside the building this year where we're going to be showing you how to make mice out of radishes and apples, swans, and just some very unique techniques with knives. And then we've also got one of the gals is going to be talking about fresh milled flour there, because one of the newest additions to the store is the flour mills and the prospect of making fresh milled bread. So they're going to be talking about some of our upcoming classes.
0: Well, the New Kitchen Store, of course, is located on Route 6, Highway 6. But what's the street name, actually, in Walkerton, Phyllis?
1: Roosevelt. It's 1100 Roosevelt Road.
0: Okay, and if you're coming from the south, just head up, and when you hit Highway 6, go east, just a little ways.
1: And that'll put you right in our store. It's about a quarter mile out of town.
0: What are the hours for the event tomorrow, Phyllis?
1: The sharpening itself will be from 9 to 4, but the store will be open from 9 to 6.
0: Okay, it's Phyllis Willie today talking New Kitchen Store in Walkerton, a fun event tomorrow, handy event, and stop by. You never know what you'll find at the New Kitchen Store.
1: I appreciate that so much. Hope to see you on Saturday.
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So I've always wondered about this, and I'm not sure how true what I'm going to read you is. I did a little bit of research, but still, you know, the stuff that you read online is not always 100% true. But I am one of those people. They did a study, and they found out that different mosquito species prefer different people. Huh. Well, I always thought that was funny because my wife gets bit all the time, and I do not. I mean, I'll get a couple here and there, maybe on my arms or on my hand, but not much. And I think because I'm from the age where they actually used to use the DDT stuff out of the back of a pickup truck and you ran behind it and you breathed it in. So I think it's in my DNA. I think that's my problem. But my wife is a little younger, so she didn't have that fun time like we did of just breathing in that stuff. But I guess mosquitoes are attracted to our skin bacteria and chemicals we naturally release. I always thought it was CO2. I was wrong. A study was done on 110 adults and three mosquito species. They found out that different mosquitoes like people, different varieties of people. So if one person is attractive to one species, that doesn't mean the other will line up behind that one. Okay. Also found out that the skin bacteria and chemicals we naturally release that makes mosquitoes like us more. And the bacteria and chemicals vary depending on each mosquito species. Ah, okay. Well, there you go. So they're going to use that to make better mosquito repellents instead of the one-size-fits-all DDT DEET in raw form that we ingested as children.

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1: Fox News, I'm Angelo Bavaro. Luigi Mangione pleading guilty in his federal case connected to the murder of UnitedHealthcare CEO Brian Thompson. Fox's Tanya J. Powers from court.
2: Mangione read a letter aloud, admitting he traveled to New York, quote, with the intent to shoot Thompson and had used a 3D printer to make a gun, ending with the words, quote, I knew what I was doing. Mangione faced federal stalking charges in Thompson's shooting outside a hotel on a New York City street in December 2024. Sentencing is set for December 18th.
1: Mangione has pleaded not guilty to New York State murder charges. Tropical storm Lala is predicted to become a hurricane Saturday as it nears Hawaii.
3: We already have hurricane warnings south of us on the Big Island where the first impacts are expected. The mayor there says evacuations are a part of the conversation.
1: Fox Weather's Katie Byrne. 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
0: From the Tri-County Weather Center, showers and thunderstorms today, high of 81, 60% chance of rain. Tonight, 50% chance of showers and a low of 68. For the weekend, we have showers and thunderstorms, high of 85 Saturday, 60% chance of rain. Saturday night, showers and thunderstorms again and a low of 71, 40% chance of rain. Sunday, slight chance of showers and a high of 84, 60% chance for the day, and then 30% chance tonight, a low of 65. Outlook for Monday, 20% chance of showers and a high of 78. To see the extended forecast, visit our website, WKVI.com.
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7: Hey, some news to pass along to you. Just notified by the folks from Yellowstone Trail that there is more pending weather tomorrow and possibility of tornadoes. Well, the festival committee has decided to not hold the Saturday 15th activities on that day. They will open on Sunday the 16th at 8 a.m. for vendors and will carry out all of Sunday's scheduled activities, providing there's no weather issues, including the parade. There will be a makeup day for all the Saturday events and vendors. It's going to be held on October 17th. The Yellowstone Trail Fest Board takes the safety of all the festival goers and vendors very seriously and are not willing to take any kind of risk. So pass the news on, no Saturday events for the festival.
6: Lady D.

something I came across. 23% of Americans are sad because they haven't made most of their summer. I've never made most of my summer. I'm not even sure what that means. Does that mean like where you get to like do things or just take a break from work? All right, 61% of Americans haven't taken a summer vacation this year. 50% say they haven't had enough vacation time this summer. Well, I agree. I'm one of those. Also, there's still time. 21% people say hoping to fill one more trip before summer ends. I don't know. Usually when school starts, that's to me when summer ends, not Labor Day. But you never know what you can get squeezed in. I might get a camping trip for 3 days. Maybe. That's the best I'm going to do. Maybe. But yeah, officially there's about 6 more weeks of summer. But, you know, back to school, back when we were younger, it was after Labor Day. Now it's not. I mean, kids are already back at school now. If it wasn't for the storms coming through, a lot of them would have finished up and had their first day. A lot of got pushed back. So that's what they're saying. 23% people, you haven't had your summer yet. So you know what? If you're one of those people like I am, let's do something about it.

0: We have a zoo full of music. The birds. The turtles.
1: I can't see me loving nobody but you.
0: The monkeys.
1: Take the last train of Foxville and I'll meet.
0: The animals. On WKVI's Vinyl Gold.
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0: Hey, some news to pass along to you. Just notified by the folks from Yellowstone Trail that there is more pending weather tomorrow and possibility of tornadoes. Well, the festival committee has decided to not hold the Saturday 15th activities on that day. They will open on Sunday the 16th at 8 a.m. for vendors and will carry out all of Sunday's scheduled activities, providing there's no weather issues, including the parade. There will be a makeup day for all the Saturday events and vendors. It's going to be held on October 17th. The Yellowstone Trail Fest Board takes the safety of all the festival goers and vendors very seriously and are not willing to take any kind of risk. So pass the news on, no Saturday events for the festival.
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So today is one of my favorite days. It's National Creamsicle Day. I love creamsicles, all the different variations of them. Now, creamsicle is a brand name, but that's what we call them all. It's basically vanilla ice cream on a popsicle stick, and it's coated on the outside in sherbet. Sometimes it's like vanilla ice cream coated in sherbet, then vanilla ice cream. Some are the whole thing is orange sherbet, and then the inside is vanilla. I've seen it that way, too. Which way do you like it? I just tell you like this. I love them all. I do. I really do. But here we go. I found out that 11-year-old Frank Epperson inspired the creation when he invented the original popsicle back in 1905. He mixed up a powdered soda. He left the beverage overnight with a stirring string in it. Temperatures drop usually low at night. And the next morning, he found liquid frozen on a stick, which had to be winter because there's no way it would have gotten frozen like in summer. He dubbed this an Epsicle, and they changed it to Popsicle later on. I don't blame them one bit. But that's how exactly how it happened. You've made these before, where you've taken Kool-Aid and put it in a ice cube tray. You put saran wrap on top. You stick toothpicks through it. You freeze it. And then you get yourself a little popsicle. Yep. And then I've read where people take, after they've had a flavor pop, you know, those things in the plastic bags you freeze. After they finish that, they refill them with Kool-Aid and use a curling iron and reseal them and throw them back in the freezer. There you go. So there you go. Now you've learned something. I do like creamsicles. They're extremely good. So I'm looking to see if there's anything else in this, any type of copyright infringement or anything like that. No, not at all. So there you go. Popsicles, they started doing them, and there they go. I need to have about five. I need a box right now.

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1: Well, the big news on the WKVI community calendar is tomorrow's event at the Hamlet Fairgrounds. Yeah, the 4-H Fairgrounds in Hamlet. We are talking the Yellowstone Trail Fest, third weekend in August, and the festival's back, bigger and better than ever. Great fireworks on Saturday night, but Saturday morning, the swap meet and the Street Freaks car show event. Yeah, it's going to be a fun day in Hamlet tomorrow. So make plans to attend that. Sentimental Journey performs in the afternoon as well. Jolly Roger's on during the day. That's always a good time. They've got more music going on throughout the day with the Street Freaks event. So Yellowstone Trail Fest in Hamlet. Also today, there is a food distribution event at the Knox United Methodist Church that kicks off this morning. And they will be serving until all supplies are exhausted. There's a lot on WKVI's community calendar. Find and follow us on Facebook as well. 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
4: We hit number 80 record. So 80 days out of a short 1.5 years, we have a record stock market. 401ks have set a new record.
3: The president on Long Island, New York today, campaigning with New York gubernatorial candidate Republican Bruce Blakeman. Luigi Mangione pleading guilty to a federal stalking charge in the killing of UnitedHealthcare CEO Brian Thompson. NYPD Commissioner Jessica Tisch praising the city's law enforcement and offered a clear message to any supporters of the 28-year-old confessed killer.
5: Violence is not a cause. Murder is not a message. And a killer is certainly not a hero.
3: His next scheduled sentencing is December 18th. Prosecutors say they intend to seek the maximum possible sentence of life in prison. He also has a state trial coming up. America is listening to Fox News.
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8: Yesterday, Governor Mike Braun declared a statewide disaster emergency and announced that he mobilized the Indiana National Guard as he continues leading Indiana's coordinated response to widespread damage, power outages, and flooding caused by this week's severe storms. I'm Becca Shepherd for Stark County Family Dentistry from the WKVI Information Center. Governor Braun signed Executive Order 26-21 on Thursday, declaring a statewide disaster emergency. The declaration finds that state assistance is necessary to supplement local resources, and it directs the Indiana Department of Homeland Security to enlist the support of other state agencies and provide needed emergency services to impacted counties. It also directs IDHS to coordinate necessary assistance among federal, state, and local agencies. Governor Braun also authorized the mobilization of the Indiana National Guard to provide additional manpower and resources in Gary, Munster, and Hobart. The Indiana National Guard is positioned for life-saving activities as well as cleanup and support. Governor Braun has directed state emergency teams to remain ready and is urging Hoosiers to do the same with another round of potential severe weather in the forecast for already impacted communities. Heavy rainfall on already saturated ground could quickly cause additional flash flooding. You can find this full article, including resources for Hoosiers, online at WKVI.com. The Stark County Council will meet Monday, August 17th at 4:30 p.m. Central Time in the Annex 1 Meeting Room, which is located at 53 East Mount Street in Knox. The meeting will begin with a public hearing on the county's 2027 budgets. Following that public hearing, the council is scheduled to hear from the county surveyor regarding surveyor compensation. Next, the county recorder will request an increase to petty cash and discuss a sworn statement and ordinance concerning the recorder's perpetual fund. Council members are also expected to consider minutes from their July 20th and July 28th meetings. After any other business that may come before the board, the meeting will be adjourned. The public is invited to attend this meeting. The Stark County Commissioners will be holding a regular meeting this upcoming Tuesday, August 18th. The meeting is scheduled to take place at 9:30 a.m. Central Time at the Annex 1 Meeting Room, which is located at 53 East Mound Street in Knox. After vendor and payroll claims, as well as voting on the approval for the minutes from the August 3rd meeting, commissioners will receive monthly reports from EMS and the Economic Development Foundation. Commissioners will discuss opioid funding for calendar year 2027 and continued SEDIT funding, as well as two ordinances. The county IT department will provide quotes for security cameras, and the commissioners will discuss information on private cameras in county buildings. The highway superintendent will discuss the Bridge 13 contract with commissioners. Following that, commissioners will discuss renewal for workers' compensation and property and liability insurance. After any other business that may come before the board, the meeting will be adjourned. The public is invited to attend this meeting. The Indiana Department of Transportation's maintenance crews will conduct seal coat operations on U.S. Highway 35 between State Road 119 and State Road 16 starting on or after Monday, August 17th. Scrub seal operations will take place for approximately 4 days during the hours of 6 a.m. to 6 p.m. Motorists should seek alternate routes. The recommended state road detour is State Road 14, State Road 39, and State Road 16. State Road 119 is currently closed between State Road 16 and U.S. 35 due to flooding and may not reopen prior to these operations on U.S. 35. The press release from the Indiana Department of Transportation noted that this work is weather sensitive, so the schedule is subject to change. A map of the affected area can be found online at WKVI.com. 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
8: Turning now to funeral arrangements. 65-year-old Randall James Randy Bogart of Lafayette and formerly of Allen, Texas, passed away August 8th. Visitation will be held from 4 to 7 p.m. Eastern Time today, Friday, August 14th, at the Frayne Mortuary in Francisville. Funeral services will be held at 10:30 a.m. Eastern Time tomorrow, Saturday, August 15th, at the Apostolic Christian Church in Francisville. Memorial contributions may be made to St. Jude Children's Research Hospital or the Apostolic Christian Church in memory of 65-year-old Randall James Randy Bogart of Lafayette and formerly of Allen, Texas. 40-year-old Tiffany Ann Kretschmer of North Judson passed away July 18th. Friends will be received from 11 a.m. Central Time until the time of the noon service tomorrow, Saturday, August 15th, at the Brayman and Bailey Funeral Home in North Judson. That's for 40-year-old Tiffany Ann Kretschmer of North Judson. 70-year-old Jerry Allen Williams of Mandaryville and formerly of Beecher, Illinois, passed away Wednesday, August 5th. The family will host a gathering to celebrate Jerry on Saturday, August 15th from 11 a.m. to 1 p.m. Eastern Time at Frayne Mortuary in Mandaryville. Memorial contributions may be made to the funeral home to assist the family with funeral expenses in memory of 70-year-old Jerry Allen Williams of Mandaryville and formerly of Beecher, Illinois. Services will be held for Roberta M. Warren on 2 p.m. Sunday, August 16th at Rand's Funeral Home and Crematory in Winnemac. Visitation will take place from 11 a.m. until the time of the service. In lieu of flowers, memorials may be made to the First Christian Church in Winnemac in memory of Roberta M. Warren. 53-year-old Sharon L. Provost of Knox passed away on August 10th. Friends will be received from 4 p.m. to the time of the 6 p.m. service on Monday, August 17th at the Brayman & Son Memorial Chapel in Knox. Contributions may be made to the donor's choice in memory of 53-year-old Sharon L. Provost of Knox. 78-year-old Walter John Krasinowski Jr. passed away on August 10th. Visitation will be held Monday, August 17th at 10 a.m. at O'Donnell Funeral Home in North Judson, followed by a funeral mass at noon at St. Cyril and Methodius Catholic Church. In lieu of flowers, memorial donations may be made to the Parkinson's Foundation in memory of 78-year-old Walter John Krasinowski Jr. Remember, you can find complete obituary information online at WKVI.com.
2: From the Tri-County Weather Center, showers and thunderstorms today, high of 81, 60% chance of rain. Tonight, 50% chance of showers and a low of 68. For the weekend, we have showers and thunderstorms, high of 85 Saturday, 60% chance of rain. Saturday night, showers and thunderstorms again and a low of 71, 40% chance of rain. Sunday, slight chance of showers and a high of 84, 60% chance for the day, and then 30% chance tonight, a low of 65. Outlook for Monday, 20% chance of showers and a high of 78. To see the extended forecast, visit our website, WKVI.com. 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
10: Gains for the grains this midday. This is Hoosier Ag, today's Friday midday farm market update. I'm CJ Miller. Corn, soybeans, and wheat all posting solid gains this midday as traders add back risk premium following Thursday's correction. Tight global stocks, strong soybean demand, and limited farm stored supplies are all supporting prices, though moderating U.S. weather forecast and larger South American crops are putting a limit on gains. September corn up 5 at 453, Dease corn 5¾ higher, 477¾. September beans gaining 6½ at 1172½, Novi beans 5 higher, 1187¼, September wheat climbing 17 at 669¾. October live cattle falling $4.35 at $2.1570. October lean hogs 27 cents lower at $81.85. I'm CJ Miller, Hoosier Ag Today, your trusted ag source for 20 years.
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10: 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Corn, soybeans, and wheat all saw double-digit gains to close out the week as traders added risk premium on tight supplies, strong soybean demand, and lower U.S. yield estimates. September corn up 11 at 459, Dease corn 11¼ higher, 483¼. September soybeans gaining 11¾, 1177¾. Novi beans 10¼ higher, 1192½. And September wheat climbing 22 to 674¾. October live cattle, though, dropping $1.17 to $2.1887. And October lean hogs 37 cents lower, $81.75. I'm CJ Miller, Hoosier Ag Today, 20 years serving Indiana farmers.
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0: Hey, some news to pass along to you. Just notified by the folks from Yellowstone Trail that there is more pending weather tomorrow and possibility of tornadoes. Well, the festival committee has decided to not hold the Saturday 15th activities on that day. They will open on Sunday the 16th at 8 a.m. for vendors and will carry out all of Sunday's scheduled activities, providing there's no weather issues, including the parade. There will be a makeup day for all the Saturday events and vendors. It's going to be held on October 17th. The Yellowstone Trail Fest Board takes the safety of all the festival goers and vendors very seriously and are not willing to take any kind of risk. So pass the news on, no Saturday events for the festival.
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2: This is a Bloomberg Money Minute. On Wall Street, all the major averages slightly lower today, down about a fifth of a percent each on signs that the U.S. consumer is slowing down. Retail sales in July falling by the most in over a year. Car sales hit hard. And consumer sentiment for August moved lower on worries about rising inflation. At the close, the Dow was down 108 points. The Nasdaq lost 74. The S&P lower by 13. With the U.S. war against Iran at a stalemate, the Strait of Hormuz still effectively closed by Iran, oil nearly 2% higher today. It ended at $82.40 a barrel. Among the big gainers today, shares of the social media company Reddit, they rose 12.5%. That company preparing to join the S&P 500 index starting next week. And PayPal is right now in talks to sell itself to a group that includes the payments platform Stripe and the private equity firm Advent International. That's according to the Wall Street Journal. Now, an earlier bid by both those companies was rejected by PayPal. Tom Busby, Bloomberg Radio.
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I definitely saw this, and I've tried this before. Okay. Have you tried to use ChatGPT or Gemini or all the different versions to help you with the Powerball or help you with the numbers or anything? Have you tried that yet? Where, like you said, okay, pick me out, like, go through, search through, and this is what I did. Search through and find all the winning combinations and which ones came up more, and then use the suggestion on what they would be. Do you think they would be in the way they've done for the history of Powerball? And it then gives you this long explanation about how, you know, it can pull all this information up, but it may not be accurate. Well, it's not like I'm going to sue you or anything. So I've done that before, and believe me, I've lost just as bad without getting numbers. Really. And, you know, and that's what happens. Because I know Powerball was up. I don't know if anybody won it. I don't even check it. I wait until somebody tells me about it because it breaks my heart to play that, you know. And then how can you go weeks and weeks and weeks and weeks and weeks and nobody hit the main one and then boom, you hit it. And it's some guy that's 95. That's what's going to happen. I'm going to be 95 years old and I'm going to hit that darn thing and I'm going to die of a heart attack before I can collect. That's what will happen. But hey, that'd be cool because then I won. But anyway, no, I've used ChatGPT on that before, and it'll tell you, it'll help you, but of course it tells you, you know, hey, just letting you know that this is not, this is accurate. I am giving you what you wanted. You know, they're like, what numbers hit most, what percentage, formulate that into a number thing. You've got to be very specific with that. You know, I want you to analyze all the winning numbers, find out how many times the numbers have come up repeatedly, and then extrapolate that into a percentage of three different sets of winning numbers with Powerball. That's how you have to kind of word it. And good luck. And if it wins, I'd like 10%, please.

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10: 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Well, the big news on the WKVI community calendar is tomorrow's event at the Hamlet Fairgrounds. Yeah, the 4-H Fairgrounds in Hamlet. We are talking the Yellowstone Trail Fest, third weekend in August, and the festival's back, bigger and better than ever. Great fireworks on Saturday night, but Saturday morning, the swap meet and the Street Freaks car show event. Yeah, it's going to be a fun day in Hamlet tomorrow. So make plans to attend that. Sentimental Journey performs in the afternoon as well. Jolly Roger's on during the day. That's always a good time. They've got more music going on throughout the day with the Street Freaks event. So Yellowstone Trail Fest in Hamlet. Also today, there is a food distribution event at the Knox United Methodist Church that kicks off this morning. And they will be serving until all supplies are exhausted. There's a lot on WKVI's community calendar. Find and follow us on Facebook as well. But check out that community calendar brought to us on air by Papa Farm Pizza, downtown Knox. It is pizza worth driving for, 772-5888. Their location downtown opens every day at 3 p.m. Tuesday through Saturday. It is, as I said, pizza worth driving for.
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16: Fox News, I'm Carmen Roberts. Luigi Mangione told a federal judge in New York City today he knew what he was doing as he pleaded guilty to the stalking and killing of UnitedHealthcare's CEO.
17: Mangione read this letter aloud, saying, "I traveled to New York with the intent to shoot Brian Thompson. On the morning of December 4th, 2024, I shot Mr. Thompson in Manhattan."
16: Fox's Brian Yenis. Mangione could get life in prison and still face state murder charges. After splurging on the World Cup and Amazon Prime Day, Americans unexpectedly cut their spending in July by the biggest amount in more than a year.
18: Economists were expecting a slight increase, and the numbers are down across the board. Shopping was propped up earlier this year by tax refunds.
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0: From the Tri-County Weather Center, 50% chance of showers tonight. Low of 68 for the weekend. More rain possible. 60% Saturday. And a high right around 85 Saturday night. More rain and 40% chance, 71 the low. Sunday, more rain, high of 84, 60% chance of rain. Sunday night, 30% chance of showers and a low of 65. Outlook for Monday, 20% chance of rain and a high of 78. To see the extended forecast, visit our website, WKVI.com.
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10: Hey, some news to pass along to you. Just notified by the folks from Yellowstone Trail that there is more pending weather tomorrow and possibility of tornadoes. Well, the festival committee has decided to not hold the Saturday 15th activities on that day. They will open on Sunday the 16th at 8 a.m. for vendors and will carry out all of Sunday's scheduled activities, providing there's no weather issues, including the parade. There will be a makeup day for all the Saturday events and vendors. It's going to be held on October 17th. The Yellowstone Trail Festival Board takes the safety of all the festival goers and vendors very seriously and are not willing to take any kind of risk. So pass the news on, no Saturday events for the festival.
21: 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Olivia.

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0: Debbie's Pizza and Winnemac will bring you the 9th annual Radiothon here on WKVI this Thursday to benefit the Cheryl and Welter Charitable Foundation. Of course, the foundation's mission is to change the lives of underprivileged kids in our rural schools, and Tippy's is happy to support the foundation, and especially the teachers who receive grants from the foundation. 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Tippy's provides great food, great atmosphere, and great support for our local heroes in our schools.
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1: 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Now, let's talk about this. We're not talking just a little tiny scooter type thing that gets around at about 2 miles an hour, are we?
2: 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We range anywhere from 48 volt all the way to 72 volt, which the top one we got is a Z27, and that bike will run 80 mile an hour.
1: What?
2: Yes.
1: Wow, Larry. No wonder you're the number one fun dude. Hey, these go all the way up to 80 mile an hour. Where do they start at for the younger types?
2: Oh yeah, Rich, we go all the way down to 35 mile an hour machines. 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We've got four or five different lineups on them.
1: Okay, so electric bikes hitting Behind Bars Power Sports for your e-bike, yeah, or your kids, any age range, all powers. 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